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0: Monday morning on Joey and Lauren. I don't think we've dealt with a situation like this on Makeup or Breakup. Dude, just take a seat.
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6: Here's your X, 1071, Tri-State Forecast. Partly cloudy tonight with a slight chance for scattered storms. Lows around 64. Partly cloudy skies tomorrow. Daytime highs approaching 87. Lows dip down to about 64 tomorrow night. Mainly clear skies. Temperatures a bit above average Sunday and Monday, with highs from the low 80s to the mid 80s. Thunderstorms possible both days. Currently 77. I'm staff meteorologist Laura Lockwood.

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8: Here's your X-1071 Tri-State Forecast. Partly cloudy tonight with a slight chance for scattered storms. Lows around 64. Partly cloudy skies tomorrow. Daytime highs approaching 87. Lows dip down to about 64 tomorrow night. Mainly clear skies. Temperatures a bit above average Sunday and Monday with highs from the low 80s to the mid 80s. Thunderstorms possible both days. Currently 77. I'm staff meteorologist Laura Lockwood.
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0: things that I've got. Monday morning on Joey and Lauren. I don't think we've dealt with a situation like this on Makeup or Breakup. Dude, just take a seat.
1: Yeah, sit down. It is Monday morning. Don't miss it at 7:30. And mama.

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7: Here's your X-1071 Tri-State Forecast. Partly cloudy tonight with a slight chance for scattered storms. Lows around 64. Partly cloudy skies tomorrow. Daytime highs approaching 87. Lows dip down to about 64 tomorrow night. Mainly clear skies. Temperatures a bit above average Sunday and Monday with highs from the low 80s to the mid 80s. Thunderstorms possible both days. Currently 77. I'm staff meteorologist Laura Lockwood.
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0: Monday morning on Joey and Lauren. I don't think we've dealt with a situation like this on Makeup or Breakup. Dude, just take a seat.
1: Yeah, sit down. It is Monday morning. Don't miss it at 7:30. She said.

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0: Monday morning on Joey and Lauren. I don't think we've dealt with a situation like this on Makeup or Breakup. Dude, just take a seat.
1: Yeah, sit down. It is Monday morning. Don't miss it at 7:30. I had a

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8: Here's your X1071 Tri-State Forecast. Partly cloudy tonight with a slight chance for scattered storms. Lows around 64. Partly cloudy skies tomorrow. Daytime highs approaching 87. Lows dip down to about 64 tomorrow night. Mainly clear skies. Temperatures a bit above average Sunday and Monday with highs from the low 80s to the mid 80s. Thunderstorms possible both days. Right now, 73. I'm staff meteorologist Laura Lockwood.
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0: Monday morning on Joey and Lauren. I don't think we've dealt with a situation like this on Makeup or Breakup. Dude, just take a seat.
1: Yeah, sit down. It is Monday morning. 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
7: 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Partly cloudy tonight with a slight chance for scattered storms. Lows around 64. Partly cloudy skies tomorrow. Daytime highs approaching 87. Lows dip down to about 64 tomorrow night. Mainly clear skies. Temperatures a bit above average Sunday and Monday, with highs from the low 80s to the mid 80s. Thunderstorms possible both days. Currently 72. I'm staff meteorologist Laura Lockwood.
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0: Monday morning on Joey and Lauren. I don't think we've dealt with a situation like this on Makeup or Breakup. Dude, just take a seat.
1: Yeah, sit down. It is Monday morning. Don't miss it at 7:30.

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8: Here's your X-1071 Tri-State Forecast. Slight chance of rain overnight, otherwise partly cloudy skies. Lows dip down to about 64. Sunshine mixed with clouds at times again. Saturday, high temperatures reach up to 87. Mainly clear skies. Saturday night, lows dip down to about 64. Temperatures above average. Sunday and Monday, with highs in the low 80s to the mid 80s. Thunderstorms possible both days. Currently, it's 71 degrees. I'm staff meteorologist Laura Lockwood.
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0: Monday morning on Joey and Lauren. I don't think we've dealt with a situation like this on Makeup or Breakup. Dude, just take a seat.
1: Yeah, sit down. It is Monday morning. Don't miss it at 7:30.

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4: Your X 1071 Tri-State Forecast. Mainly cloudy skies expected overnight with a chance for scattered thunderstorms. Lows around 65. Mainly sunny skies. Saturday, slight chance for scattered rain showers. Daytime highs approaching 87. Lows dip down to about 64. Saturday night, mainly clear skies. Temps above average Sunday and Monday with highs from the low 80s to the mid 80s. Thunderstorms both days. Right now, it's 70 degrees. I'm Staff Meteorologist Laura Lockwood.
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0: Monday morning on Joey and Lauren. I don't think we've dealt with a situation like this on Makeup or Breakup. Dude, just take a seat.
1: Yeah, sit down. It is Monday morning. Don't miss it at 7:30. I can't.

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2: Here's your X107.1 Tri-State Forecast. Mainly cloudy skies expected overnight with a chance for scattered thunderstorms. Lows around 65, mainly sunny skies. Saturday, slight chance for scattered rain showers. Daytime highs approaching 87. Lows dip down to about 64. Saturday night, mainly clear skies. Temps above average Sunday and Monday with highs in the low 80s to the mid 80s. Thunderstorms both days. Right now, it's 70 degrees. I'm staff meteorologist Laura Lockwood.
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0: Monday morning on Joey and Lauren. I don't think we've dealt with a situation like this on Makeup or Breakup. Dude, just take a seat.
1: Yeah, sit down. It is Monday morning. 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
2: 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Mainly cloudy skies expected overnight with thunderstorms likely. Lows level off around 65. Chance for storms Saturday. Highs level off around 87. Mainly sunny skies. Saturday night, lows level off around 64. 84 Sunday with a slight chance for storms. 83 Monday. Storms continue. Right now, 68. I'm staff meteorologist Laura Lockwood.
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0: Monday morning on Joey and Lauren. I don't think we've dealt with a situation like this on Makeup or Breakup. Dude, just take a seat.
1: Yeah, sit down. It is Monday morning. Don't miss it at 7:30.

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2: Here's your X1071 Tri-State Forecast. Mainly cloudy skies expected overnight with thunderstorms likely. Lows level off around 65. Chance for storms Saturday. Highs level off around 87. Mainly sunny skies. Saturday night, lows level off around 64. 84 Sunday with a slight chance for storms. 83 Monday. Storms continue. Right now, 68. I'm staff meteorologist Laura Lockwood.
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0: Monday morning on Joey and Lauren. I don't think we've dealt with a situation like this on Makeup or Breakup. Dude, just take a seat.
1: Yeah, sit down. It is Monday morning. Don't miss it at 7:30. We were good.

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1: Every morning, we promise one thing. 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And I'll promise another thing. We're going to laugh again.
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2: 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Mainly clear skies today with a chance for storms. Highs level off around 87. Mainly clear skies again tonight. Lows dip down to about 64. Mainly cloudy skies expected tomorrow. Slight chance for storms. Daytime highs approaching 84. Temperatures above average Monday and Tuesday with highs in the low 80s to the upper 80s. Thunderstorms both days. Right now, 67. I'm staff meteorologist Laura Lockwood.
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0: Monday morning on Joey and Lauren. I don't think we've dealt with a situation like this on Makeup or Breakup. Dude, just take a seat.
1: Yeah, sit down. It is Monday morning. Don't miss it at 7:30.

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0: homesick, a little homesick, a little homesick for somebody.
1: Monday morning on Joey and Lauren. I don't think we've dealt with a situation like this on Makeup or Breakup. Dude, just take a seat.
2: Yeah, sit down. It is Monday morning. 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
3: Here's your X-1071 Tri-State forecast. Mainly clear today with a chance for scattered thunderstorms. High temperatures reach up to 87. Mainly clear skies again tonight, lows around 64. Chance for storms tomorrow, highs level off around 84. Storms likely Monday and Tuesday. Low 80s, Monday, upper 80s by Tuesday. Right now, it's 66 degrees. I'm Staff Meteorologist Jennifer Vujcicki.
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0: start. Hey, it's Joey and Lauren. Happy weekend. 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

tried to the top, I've been out of shape, thinking out the box, I'm an astronaut. I blasted off the planet, rock to cause catastrophe, and it matters more because I had it. Now I had a thought about wreaking havoc on an opposition, kind of shocking, they want a static with precision. I'm automatic, quarterback, I ain't talking second packet, pack it up on panic, batter back.

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1: It's Joey and Lauren, and what is one thing that you think every person needs to do each summer? Like, just one. That's like, if you're not doing this at some point during your summer break, that's a bad, bad thing. Because I was thinking about this, and I was like, you know, I feel like there are some summer traditions, but what's one thing that is a must?
0: 100%, and it's the easiest thing. It's the easiest, most simple thing. It's getting ice cream or like a snow cone. Like, you have to be getting a frozen treat during the summer.
1: A popsicle feels way more summer than ice cream.
0: Popsicle or a shaved ice or a snow cone or something like that, I feel like, encompasses summertime.
1: So, right? Is this at home? Is this buying at a store?
0: No,
1: or
0: no.
1: Just like in general?
0: You have to be out somewhere, whether it is the ice cream truck rolls by, there's a little shack or a little stand next to the park that you're at, or there's a little food truck or something. You are out somewhere and on a whim decide, let's get popsicles.
1: Yeah.
0: Let's get a snow cone. I feel like that means summertime.
1: I don't know if I get or eat popsicles if it's not summertime. Like if it was hot during the spring, I don't think I would agree with you that a popsicle, especially an Otter Pop, like I can't be going to work right after I eat an Otter Pop. It's got to be something where, like, I've got time off.
0: Yeah, except Otter Pops are at home in the backyard. I feel like I wouldn't be getting an Otter Pop at a stand or a truck.
1: So are we talking, like, the red, white, and blue Rocket Pop? Like, is that what we're talking about? Or just any?
0: Any popsicle, any
1: that's
0: sort
1: fair.
0: Of a little frozen treat. Ice cream sandwich, even.
1: I know for sure most people are going to say the one thing that you should be doing each summer is camping.
0: Camping
1: is going to be
0: camping.
1: Most everyone is going to say that, but I am not a camper. I just had a big argument with my friends about this. They said, are you a camper? I said, no, but Lauren says we must be, which is weird because I didn't grow up doing it. But you want our boys to be campers.
0: I want them to go camping.
1: Mine is not camping, but I do think this needs to happen each summer. At some point in your summer, you need to get in your car and go visit family on some sort of a longer than 2-hour trip. Like, going and visiting a family member in a car, to me, is a summer must. It's an aunt, a grandma, a cousin. There is, at some point in your summer, your family needs to be in a car for a long time. But not to a resort, not to a vacation, not
0: family
1: to
0: family road trip.
1: Literally to go visit
0: Nima
1: family.
0: And Papa.
1: There's something about summer that's like, well, we got to go visit a family member. Like, thank goodness we have multiples this year. But if we did not have a single time where we were traveling to visit a family member, I'd be like, go find a random family member and tell them we're coming because it's summertime and that's what you
0: but
1: do.
0: But what about the people that live so remote and so far from family and they can't drive to go see them?
1: You got to figure it out. Figure it out. But I've always said that like a true vacation where you like go to a resort or you go, maybe it's to Disney. I know this sounds weird. That doesn't feel summer to me. Summer, I actually like you're sleeping in a spare bedroom of your aunt's house.
0: You need to be sleeping
1: summertime.
0: Either in a sleeping bag or in someone's random pull-out mattress.
1: Yeah, I think, and maybe people view that as that's the camping. But for me, seeing family at one point in your summer is a must-do. For something.
0: I think another thing, like if we're talking kids and how do you know it's summertime? I think one of the things that kids need to do is they need to run through some sort of spraying water in the backyard.
1: Great point.
0: If it's sprinklers or like the one of the little hose attachments or something, like that screams summer to me. You run around in the backyard in your swimsuit and then you have a popsicle.
1: Another popular answer was riding a roller coaster. That at some point
0: really?
1: In the summer, I think that's too, like, depending on where you live, you may not, like, but I think a lot of people are like, you got to go ride a roller coaster as a summer thing. I don't know. I vote visiting family. You vote popsicle is a great answer. Or snow cone.
0: Super easy.
1: Snow cone might be a great answer as well. So 68719, one thing you need to do each summer. That it does not count as summer if you don't do this. It's Joey and Lauren.
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8: Here's your X-1071 Tri-State forecast. Mainly clear today with a chance for scattered thunderstorms. High temperatures reach up to 87. Mainly clear skies again tonight, lows around 64. Chance for storms tomorrow, highs level off around 84. Storms likely Monday and Tuesday. Low 80s, Monday, upper 80s by Tuesday. Currently 65. I'm staff meteorologist Jennifer Wojcicki.

0: Monday morning on Joey and Lauren. I don't think we've dealt with a situation like this on Makeup or Breakup. Dude, just take a seat.
1: Yeah, sit down. It is Monday morning. Don't miss it at 7:30.

0: X1071.
1: It's Joey and Lauren. It is 5 second rule time. You have 5 seconds to name three things. We got Ricky playing with us today. What's going on, Ricky? How we doing?
2: Doing good. Ready to do this.
1: Oh, we're ready.
0: Let's
1: ready to do it. All right, we're all battling against each other today in 5 second rule. Ricky, you want to start? You want Lauren to start? You want me to start? Who's on the hot seat first?
2: Ooh, let's do Joey.
1: All right, let's bring it on. Let's go me, then Ricky, then Lauren.
0: Okay, sounds good. All right, Joey, name three astrological signs.
1: Cancer, Capricorn, and Leo.
0: Oh, I hate that you got that,
1: that
0: at the
1: are?
0: Buzzer.
1: Well, yeah. I was thinking that or constellations.
0: No, it was astrology. Yeah, you got it right.
1: I'm a Leo, by the way.
0: Womp.
1: Ricky, what are you? Do you know your sign?
2: I think I'm an Aries.
1: I got it. I
0: knew
1: it.
0: I can sense that. Yeah, you are an Aries.
1: Yeah.
0: Just kidding. I don't know anything about it.
1: Aries are the cool ones. All right, let's go to Ricky.
0: Ricky, name three condiments.
2: Ketchup, mustard, relish.
1: There we go.
0: The trifecta.
1: Is that your hot dog water, Ricky?
2: No, I don't mess with relish, but it came to me. Yeah,
1: that's good. Then you definitely don't mess with sauerkraut. If you don't mess with relish, I can't imagine you mess with sauerkraut at all. So, all right.
2: No.
0: Okay.
1: Here we go, Lauren. Name three James Bond movies.
0: Skyfall, Goldfinger.
1: Wow.
0: I don't know. I literally have no idea.
1: I was almost going to say like the Austin Powers ones, you know? I get those confused. Okay, so Ricky with a point. I have a point. Lauren with zero. Back to me. Here we go.
0: Okay, Joey, name three fouls or penalties in basketball.
1: A reach in, a travel, and a charge. Thank you very much.
0: Well, crap.
1: Well, I'm sorry. Yeah. Well, you know, I played.
0: Supportive.
1: Hold on, Ricky. I played junior high basketball. Okay, I got like 2 points in my whole career. It was awesome. Okay, Ricky.
0: Ricky, do you have a dog?
2: I do.
0: Okay, then you're probably good with this one. Name three commands to teach your dog.
2: Sit, come, and heel.
1: There it is.
0: Perfect.
1: Is heel stop? Because I don't have a dog. Heel's like stop or slow down, right? Like heel.
0: Yeah, like settle. Stop, heel. Stop.
2: Sure.
1: Yeah. Does something like that. You need it. I bet you've got your dog trained to like go grab you a drink from the fridge or something. I've seen those videos. I'm like, that's life, man.
0: Awesome.
1: My kids won't even do that. All right. So 2 points for Ricky. 2 points for me. Lauren, have fun with this one. Name three mobsters.
0: Like real mobsters or movie mobsters?
1: I'll take either at this point. I mean, you're not. Why would you ask a qualifying question?
0: Know.
1: Real or fake? I don't know. I just started naming them off. Al Capone.
0: Oh, God.
1: That's Tony Soprano. I would have counted that. Yeah.
0: Sorry,
1: all right. So Lauren cannot win. Me and Ricky are still tied. Back to me.
0: Joey, name three types of apples.
1: Red, delicious. Fuji.
0: Why?
1: And pink. Pink. Is it Pink Lady? Or am I crazy?
0: Pink Lady.
1: Dang it. Okay. By the way, red delicious apples are awful. Do you have a favorite apple, Ricky? Because I feel like everyone's got at least one they like.
2: Got to go Granny Smith.
1: Granny Smith, a little tart, little
0: grainy.
1: I will do
0: Granny Smith with peanut butter or caramel. Like on its own, though, it's like it's too sour.
1: But I just think like red delicious or soft and like who decided that was what we want to give to teachers? All right, here we go. Okay. Ricky, you can win.
0: Okay, Ricky. You have 5 seconds to name three titles of relatives.
2: Grandmother, grandfather, uncle.
1: There it is.
0: Yes,
1: getting it done. Ricky goes 3 for 3. Let's see if Lauren can go 0 for 3. Lauren, name three teams that wear blue.
0: The Cowboys, the Seahawks, and the Patriots.
1: That was too late at the buzzer. Getting on Dodgers there.
0: I know. I went NFL for whatever reason.
1: Ricky, we're going to hook you up, all right?
2: Let's go. Thank you.
1: Yeah, stay on the line. We're going to get your information. It's Joey and Lauren.
3: Joey and Lauren in

0: X 1071.
1: It's Joey and Lauren. It is that awkward moment. Carrie, oh my gosh. Oh my gosh, Carrie. This is rough. And you know what? I don't even know if Carrie's fully to blame. Some people are going to say she is, but I say there was a moment, at least in the message description, that maybe she could have gotten some help. So, Carrie, welcome to that awkward moment. This involves you missing your daughter's graduation?
2: Yeah, okay. That's right.
0: Oh, my gosh. Just saying that.
1: Yeah, just saying that out loud hurts.
2: No, I know. And I haven't told her yet.
0: She doesn't even know?
2: Well, let me tell you what happened. And then you can tell me if I'm an awful person that she doesn't know yet.
0: Okay.
2: So I had to take a half day off of work, you know, to get there.
1: Uh-huh.
2: And so it's not like I could start, you know, any old time. So around noon, I got in my car to go. And because I am kind of a last minute person, of course, I was out of gas. I had totally forgotten. So I had to go stop for gas first before I could get there. And of course, there's a big line of cars, at the gas station. Mm-hmm. So I got in line and I actually, as the guy in front of me, started to pull up, you know, with his turn before he got out, I went up to his window and I tapped on it and I was like, is there any way that you would let me go first? Because it's my daughter's graduation today. And he said no.
1: That's the rough part. The guy says no. Do you think he just assumed you were lying? Or do you think he's like, yeah,
2: I'm
1: sorry.
2: I haven't even thought about that.
1: Maybe he thought you were making it up. I don't know.
0: But bottom line, you're already running late. You're leaving work. Your gas light's on. You got no gas. You get there. Can you please let me go first? He says no. So now you're waiting your turn for gas?
2: I wait. And he had this, like, great big SUV.
1: Yeah,
2: and
1: perfect.
2: I don't know. He must have been out of gas, too, because it just took forever.
0: Oh, my gosh.
1: Oh.
2: I'm just, like, you know, pacing. I didn't even tell you. I also had to go to the bathroom. I'm just, like, holding it the whole time.
1: Yeah, so it's adding up.
2: So, finally, it's my turn. I only put in 2 gallons just so I can, like, get back on the road.
1: Yeah.
0: Sure.
2: And, of course, you know, traffic is terrible, and, like, I miss every light. Like, you know, it's just, like,
1: it's just adding up, yeah.
2: Mm-hmm. The whole way, I finally get to the school, and because I'm late, every spot in the parking lot is taken.
1: Yeah. Mm-hmm.
2: So I'm like, I park a few blocks away. I'm not even sure it's a legal spot.
1: You should have just parked, like, in the baseball field.
0: Yeah,
1: said,
0: no
1: sorry,
0: kidding.
1: Daughter's graduating. Here's the 50-yard
0: line.
1: So
0: are you running now on foot? Are you running to get there?
2: Oh, yeah. And I had on heels. So, like, at one point, I take off my heels. I'm just, like, running on the sidewalk. And I get in there just after my daughter's name had been called.
1: No.
2: Like, she had just walked. So name starts with a B. Our last name starts with a B. So it was right up there.
1: You're right there in the beginning. That is, and you still, so let me just get this straight. So this happens. Now, your daughter wouldn't realize this, right? Because, like, I mean, it's a big school. Like, there's, it's not like you're just locking eyes. So you have, I mean, you're telling us now on the radio, but your daughter gets done. You do the hugs. You do the congratulations. And you're not bringing up, I missed it, right? I think you take that to the grave.
2: You think so?
1: I think
2: so. Because I think all she would be is hurt and disappointed.
1: Yeah,
2: you know?
1: And then there would be questions.
0: I think this would be a funny story when she's an adult. Like, later on, she's an adult. No, I'm not saying a couple weeks. I'm saying, like, you know, when she's an adult and you're visiting her family.
1: When she graduates college.
0: When you graduated high school, you know what really happened. But, oh, I feel so bad for you. I'm envisioning a mom just running down the street, holding her heels.
2: That's exactly it.
0: Pushing people out of the way.
1: Oh, my gosh.
0: I got to get to her graduation. Oh, I'm
1: Carrie.
0: So sorry.
1: Yeah. So we're both on team. Just don't bring it up yet.
0: And lesson learned, leave earlier and make sure you're prepared with a full tank of gas.
1: So,
0: but I'm not one to talk because I'm always
1: Lauren,
0: last second,
1: how
0: too.
1: Many times? Oh, need gas. Going to be late. Carrie, I would just do this. So, and I don't know if you're a chronic late person. This might have just been the worst day ever. But I will say, for my chronic late friends, we have a couple that we hang out with a lot. I give them a 15-minute buffer. If dinner's at, if reservation's at 6:30, I tell them it's at 6:15. Works every time.
2: Oh my
1: gosh. What you should have done is...
2: I probably have friends doing that for me, too.
1: If your daughter's graduation is at 12:30, no, it is not. Your daughter's graduation is at 12:15. And then you leave 15 minutes earlier, and then you're good to go. So, I would say wait to, you know... Wait till she gets engaged and she's happy.
0: There
1: you
0: go.
1: By the way, never heard your name get called at high school graduation. You know what? You were there. How many times did you drop her off at school? You were there. I mean, you know, so you had to listen to some random speech.
0: Thank you.
1: All right, Carrie, thanks for joining us.
2: Hey, thanks for the advice.
1: Absolutely. You can text us 68719. Do you have any missed family moments where you were like, yeah, funeral? Missed it. Wrong
0: wedding.
1: Place. Wedding.
0: Dance
1: whatever.
0: Recital.
1: We want to hear your stories coming up. It's Joey and Lauren.
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10: Here's your X1071 Tri-State forecast. Mainly clear skies today with highs around 87. Partly cloudy skies tonight, lows level off around 64. Mainly cloudy skies tomorrow, chance of thunderstorms. High temperatures reach up to 84. Low 80s Monday with thunderstorms likely. Turning warmer Tuesday with highs in the upper 80s. Storms continue. Currently, it's 65 degrees. I'm staff meteorologist Jennifer Wojcicki.
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will fade eventually. 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

0: Italian dishes that aren't even Italian. So how many of you go out there and are like, oh, I love Italian food? I'm going to list the dishes that, yeah, you can't go to Italy. You can't go to Rome. And they'll be like, oh, yeah, we got that coming
1: they'll
0: up for you.
1: They'll tell me spaghetti is not Italian. And yeah, like, I grew
0: probably
1: up on spaghetti.
0: The way you've had it.
1: It's different than the way I've had it.
0: Well, I've shared this many times, and we'll start with this. And this is my little dinner party trick. Lauren hates this. But when I learn a random fact that I don't think a lot of people know, I make it my whole personality. And I've done that with Caesar salad. So let's start off from the top rope. Most people, when they think of Caesar salad, they would probably think it's somewhat Italian, right? I think most people, a lot of Italian restaurants do it.
1: Maybe. I don't know why my brain makes me think maybe it's a Greek thing. I feel like Greek.
0: I've never thought of it.
1: No,
0: I think
1: you
0: a Greek salad is a Greek thing.
1: Oh, I guess that's true.
0: Well, either way, Caesar salad, nothing to do with Italian. In fact, it was invented in Mexico. It was invented in Mexico as a salad that they were like, hey, we've got a bunch of tourists. How do we make them feel special? How do we make them feel fancy? Let's invent a salad. So what's crazy is technically you should be able to go to a Mexican restaurant and start off with a Caesar salad.
1: Cinco de Mayo.
0: Which is
1: have a Caesar salad.
0: That never happens. I've never been like, yeah, before I start with the chimichanga, let me get a Caesar salad, right? That's just something that doesn't exist.
1: How funny.
0: Okay, so that's
1: yeah,
0: the
1: I've
0: first
1: heard that
0: thing.
1: Before.
0: Maybe this will surprise you, maybe not. But let's start with old fettuccine Alfredo. That's right. Fettuccine Alfredo, the way you know it, the way you love it, with the fettuccine noodles and the Alfredo sauce. Guess what? Not Italian. You cannot go to Italy and go get yourself a fettuccine Alfredo.
1: So what is it there? When you say the way I know it, is it different? Like, it's, do they make
0: they,
1: it differently?
0: They do like noodles with just like butter, but they don't do like the Alfredo sauce. They certainly don't do it with fettuccine noodles. It's more like a, you know, what's it called? Cacio e pepe? Is that what it's called? Cacio e pepe?
1: I have no idea.
0: You know what I'm saying? You don't know what I'm saying
1: just
0: when I say cacio e pepe?
1: I'm just
0: going to
1: nod and smile like I know what you're talking about.
0: Okay, so yeah, Alfredo sauce
1: well, shoot.
0: Like that doesn't exist. Here we go. This is another rough one. A lot of times when you go to a restaurant and you get pasta, you get garlic bread on the side.
1: Mm-hmm.
0: Not Italian. That is not in Italy. Garlic bread.
1: How that started.
0: Yeah. Garlic bread with pasta. Bread is only served with scarpetta, which is not a side dish. So they never serve garlic bread on the side.
1: Right. I'm wondering who started that. Who decided
0: would,
1: we need a
0: I
1: side
0: would
1: of
0: just assume
1: carbs
0: America.
1: With the carbs.
0: I would assume America's like, yeah, this is great, but give me some garlic bread, right? Okay, so spaghetti and meatballs are separate dishes. Now, I think if you go to nice Italian restaurants, they normally, meatballs is like an appetizer, but that's how it is there. You'll get like a meatball or like two meatballs in a dish with a little bit of marinara. It's not served on top of spaghetti.
1: I've never actually really loved spaghetti and meatballs. I would rather have a spaghetti with a meat sauce than the big old fat meatballs on top of the spaghetti.
0: So I hate to tell you that. That's just ragu. That's not spaghetti. So if you have ground beef in your spaghetti, that is not Italian. Okay?
1: That's just that's the way my mama did it. In fact, my mom would do ground beef and sausage, like a half and half blend. So it would be like a Jimmy Dean and a ground beef, and then you had the pasta sauce, the Prego.
0: Can't get that in Naples.
1: No, probably not.
0: And then the last one, this hurts. Outside of even like, they even say chicken parmesan is not very Italian, but putting chicken on any pasta dish is totally not Italian.
1: Really?
0: So,
1: okay.
0: A chicken fettuccine Alfredo.
1: Blasphemy.
0: They would literally, they would be like, this doesn't exist here. You're making this up. Like,
1: oh
0: we don't
1: God.
0: Do this. I don't know what one hurts the most. I think knowing that if I went to Rome on vacation and I wanted a big old heaping bowl of pasta, to know I wouldn't get a side of garlic bread is kind of hurtful. Not a breadstick, not a garlic bread, not garlic toast, not any of it.
1: I also feel like I'd be like, I came all this way. What do you mean you don't have Alfredo? This is what my dreams were.
0: We would blow their mind if we showed them the old Texas toast, five cheese Italian frozen bread that we serve all the time.
1: That bread is not good. I don't know why we eat it all the time.
0: Oh, it's great.
1: I'm not
0: the
1: a
0: five,
1: fan.
0: The new, what's it called? New York, what's the brand called? It's New York something.
1: Some Texas toast and it's got that layer of cheese.
0: I'm going to go to Italy, bring my own, and then be like, would you mind popping this in your air fryer? Could go really good with this cacio e pepe. It's Joey and Lauren.
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8: Here's your X1071 Tri-State forecast. Mainly clear skies today with highs around 87. Partly cloudy skies tonight, lows level off around 64. Mainly cloudy skies tomorrow, chance of thunderstorms. High temperatures reach out to 84. Low 80s Monday with thunderstorms likely. Turning warmer Tuesday with highs in the upper 80s. Storms continue. Right now, 67. I'm staff meteorologist Jennifer Vujitsky.

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1: It's Joey and Lauren. I'm going to ruin a lot of days today, and I want to apologize for that. But we're about spreading the truth here, all right? Just trying to give you with the facts.

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1: It's Joey and Lauren, and let's play karaoke. And I feel like we've had this recently, a little three-on-one. We've got Carrie and her kids, Peyton and Luke, playing against Lauren today. Hello, guys. How are we?
2: Hi.
3: Hi.
0: Good morning.
1: Are you guys ready to do some singing in the car?
2: Yes.
1: All right.
2: Yep.
1: Perfect. Okay. Well, you're going against Lauren, so here's how the game works. I have some songs for each of you guys. I will play a part of the song. It'll stop, and then you have to finish singing them, all right?
2: Okay.
1: Okay, we're going to start with Lauren. Get you guys warmed up here. Lauren, your first song is Without okay. You by the Kid Laroi.
4: So in the past, but we'll leave it. So there you go. Oh, can't make a wife out of a...
0: Oh. I never thought that we would be together. Shoot! That's wrong. I know that's wrong.
4: I never find a word
5: to say I'm sorry, but I tend to be alone.
1: All right.
0: Yep.
1: Big moment for Carrie, Peyton, and Luke. You guys' first song is AJR, Way Less Sad, all right?

0: We don't know this song.
1: Anyone?
2: Any guess?
0: Anything, Peyton?
3: I knew it.
1: Dang it, on the tip of your tongue.
2: Happy yet, but I'm way less sad.
0: Now she knows it.
2: Yeah. All right.
1: I know,
2: song
1: it's
2: number two. So we are tied going into the second round. Lauren, your second song is Give Your Heart a Break by Demi Lovato.
1: Crap. Don't give your heart a break. I'm gonna give your heart a break. I don't think that's right.
2: Don't give your heart a break. I'm gonna
1: like the rest. And I'm gonna give your heart. No, I have no idea.
2: Don't wanna break. Give your heart a break. I know you said it's wrong. Like you might make a mistake.
1: I'm stinking it up today.
2: So, you guys, it comes down to this. If you get this song right, you guys win. Your song is The Bones by Maren Morris.
0: But we
2: built this right, so nothing's ever gonna move it.
0: When your bones are good, the rest don't matter. When the pain is, I don't know.
2: The rest don't matter. The pain could
1: peel. The glass could shatter. Let it be. Man, I'm off my game today. Both of my songs, I feel like, were pretty hard.
2: So, Carrie, Peyton, and Luke, you guys are today's champions. Way to go.
0: Yay!
2: We are going to hook you up. It's Joey and Lauren.

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1: It's Joey and Lauren. It's Makeup or Breakup. Luke went out with Misty. They did food, beer, darts. For many people, that's like the trifecta.
0: The perfect date.
1: Yeah.
0: According to Luke.
1: Says we talked about going out again. And he wasn't, you know, he says he's competitive, but he wasn't like one of those role people that's like, no, your toe was over the line or anything like that, like Lauren is with cards, which I've learned recently. Not a huge fan of that, by the way. but we've got Misty's number. Let's talk to Misty.
2: Hello.
1: Hello, is this Misty?
2: Hey, yeah, it's Misty.
1: Misty, hey, this is Joey and Lauren in the morning radio show. And
0: hey, Misty.
1: How are you?
2: Hello.
1: Hi. Well, hey.
0: Hello.
1: Long story short, Luke reached out to us and wanted us to call you. This is what we call makeup or breakup, where we help people that have been ghosted and we understand you're not talking to them anymore.
2: No. Oh, my gosh. No, I'm not talking to him. I do need to text him back. I don't know what to say.
1: Okay. I like how you're not talking to him, but you're also not talking to him. So you're not texting
2: him.
1: What is there a reason, or are you just not? You haven't gotten around to it. Like what's?
2: I haven't gotten around to it, but I honestly, there is a reason. I guess. I mean, I don't know. He just told me something that just kind of stuck with me in my head, and I'm like, I just don't know if I can be with somebody with that choice. I just don't know if I can. Like, it was just a little weird. I mean, I shouldn't even know this yet, but he told me while we were playing darts. I mean, granted, we were having drinks and, you know, we're having fun.
1: Mm-hmm.
2: And he's a cool guy. I mean, put that down. He's very cool. We had a great time. But he told me at that moment that he does not wear underwear, and he never will.
1: Okay.
2: And he went on to say it's because of the microplastics in the underwear.
1: Okay. Microplastics are the thing now. Everyone's very worried about him. So he does not wear any underwear at all.
2: Never, ever, evidently.
0: Okay.
2: I can be with a man who will never wear underwear, you guys. I mean, I don't know. I feel like mentally I need a man who wears underwear. I love a man
0: in
2: his underwear.
0: Yeah, I'm processing this because a lot of times people, they choose not to wear underwear for many reasons, right? I know people who don't, and I find it odd. I find it unsanitary. Maybe is that the ick you're getting? A little bit like, oh, it feels kind of gross, or like, what's the biggest issue with the non-underwearing situation? And also, that is weird to know about your first date right away. Like, it is a very odd thing to be told.
1: But maybe after a few drinks and darts, he's like, let's just get it out of the way. I'm commando right now. But honestly, if someone's like, I don't want to deal with these microplastics, is that not a good enough reason?
2: In regular clothes, too. I mean, I feel like the options are like all or nothing. I just love that intermediary stage, you know, when you're like half dressed. I just don't think I can live without half dressed in my life.
1: Well, Misty, Luke is actually with us. Definitely not wearing underwear. We know that now.
0: Now everybody does.
1: Yeah. Luke, everyone has their own choice. Why bring it up on the first date, or are you glad you did?
3: Well, hey, Misty. Listen, I mean, I didn't mean to bring it up. Like, it's just like one of those like random things that I, you know, just had on my mind, and I just mentioned it. I don't wear the underwear because, you know, like I said before, the microplastics. I'm very conscious about my health. Like, I don't want anything that has microplastics in it. I don't use, you know, deodorant that has the aluminum in it.
1: Uh-huh. Like, I know people like that.
3: That's the only reason why I mentioned it. I'm sorry if it came off a little weird.
2: Oh, hi. Yeah. No, I know we were just, you know, shooting the darts, and it was, it took me back, but, and I appreciate that, you know, health first, safety first.
1: Yeah,
0: but there's microplastics in
2: everything.
0: Yeah,
2: it just kind of got under my mind, and I was like, oh.
1: So, Misty, is this something like, I mean, maybe we could find a non-microplastic underwear to find, maybe just, I don't know.
0: I think cotton's pretty safe. You must be wearing polyester or something.
1: We could get you some sheepskin loincloth situation going on, real Tarzan. Misty, Luke, I mean, is this something, Misty, do you want to get over it? Luke, are you like, hey, if someone's not down for this, I'm fine with moving on? Where do we sit here?
2: I mean, would you ever wear underwear that doesn't have microplastics? That could maybe work. I mean, we're going to get right down to it.
3: I mean, I'll be honest, Misty. I don't think that there's like a big deal with it. But like, these days, there's so much microplastics in everything. Because I mean, you say that there's no microplastics, but you know, you stop the band and everything. Yeah. So you know, I've just gotten used to like the being comfortable with
1: the commando.
3: It.
0: Oh my gosh,
1: Luke,
0: why do I feel
1: Luke,
0: so awkward?
1: I
0: this whole conversation
1: people.
0: Feels awkward to me.
1: Kid that went to my school. Once you go commando, you never go back. So Luke, you keep doing your thing.
0: Oh my
1: now
0: gosh.
1: I'm worried about. You know what? I'm going to take off my underwear now because I just I got a whole Tupperware situation going on.
0: He's on to something.
1: All right, so it's not going to work out
3: breathe.
1: With you. But
0: oh
1: you know
0: my
1: what?
0: Gosh.
1: Luke, you have all made us more aware of what's going on down there. It's Joey and Lauren.
0: Hey, it's Joey and Lauren on X107.1 Extreme Hit Music.
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10: Here's your X1071 Tri-State forecast. Mainly clear skies today with highs around 87. Partly cloudy skies tonight, lows level off around 64. Mainly cloudy skies tomorrow, chance of thunderstorms. High temperatures reach up to 84. Low 80s Monday with thunderstorms likely. Turning warmer Tuesday with highs in the upper 80s. Storms continue. Right now, it's 69 degrees. I'm staff meteorologist Jennifer Wojcicki.
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0: Monday morning on Joey and Lauren. I don't think we've dealt with a situation like this on Makeup or Breakup. Dude, just take a seat.
1: Yeah, sit down. It is Monday morning. 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

0: that's like, if you're not doing this at some point during your summer break, that's a bad, bad thing. Because I was thinking about this, and I was like, you know, I feel like there are some summer traditions, but what's one thing that is a must?
1: 100%, and it's the easiest thing. It's the easiest, most simple thing. It's getting ice cream or like a snow cone. Like, you have to be getting a frozen treat during the summer.
0: A popsicle feels way more summer than ice cream.
1: Popsicle or a shaved ice or snow cone or something like that, I feel like, encompasses summertime.
0: So right? at one is this at home? Is this buying at a store?
1: No.
0: Just like in general?
1: You have to be out somewhere, whether it is the ice cream truck rolls by, there's a little shack or a little stand next to the park that you're at, or there's a little food truck or something. You are out somewhere and on a whim decide, let's get popsicles.
0: Yeah.
1: Let's get a snow cone. I feel like that means summertime.
0: I don't know if I get or eat popsicles if it's not summertime. Like if it was hot during the spring, I don't think I would agree with you that a popsicle, especially an Otter Pop, like I can't be going to work right after I eat an Otter Pop. It's got to be something where, like, I've got time off.
1: Yeah, except Otter Pops are at home in the backyard. I feel like I wouldn't be getting an Otter Pop at a stand or a truck.
0: So are we talking, like, the red, white, and blue Rocket Pop? Like, is that what we're talking about? Or just any?
1: Any popsicle, any sort of a little frozen treat. Ice cream sandwich, even.
0: I know for sure most people are going to say the one thing that you should be doing each summer is camping.
1: Camping
0: is going to be
1: camping.
0: Most everyone is going to say that, but I am not a camper. I just had a big argument with my friends about this. They said, are you a camper? I said, no, but Lauren says we must be, which is weird because I didn't grow up doing it. But you want our boys to be campers.
1: I want them to go camping.
0: Mine is not camping, but I do think this needs to happen each summer. At some point in your summer, you need to get in your car and go visit family on some sort of a longer than 2-hour trip. Like, going and visiting a family member in a car, to me, is a summer must. It's an aunt, a grandma, a cousin. There is, at some point in your summer, your family needs to be in a car for a long time. But not to a resort, not to a vacation.
1: Family road trip.
0: Literally to go visit
1: Mima
0: family.
1: Papa.
0: There's something about summer that's like, well, we got to go visit a family member. Like, thank goodness we have multiples this year. But if we did not have a single time when we were traveling to visit a family member, I'd be like, go find a random family member and tell them we're coming because it's summertime and that's what you
1: but
0: do.
1: But what about the people that live so remote and so far from family and they can't drive to go see them?
0: You got to. Figure it out. Figure it out. But I've always said that like a true vacation where you like go to a resort or you go, maybe it's to Disney. That doesn't, I know this sounds weird. That doesn't feel summer to me. Summer, I actually like you're sleeping in a spare bedroom of your aunt's house.
1: You need to be sleeping summertime. Either in a sleeping bag or in someone's random pull-out mattress.
0: Yeah, I think, and maybe people view that as that's the camping. But for me, seeing family at one point in your summer is a must-do. For something.
1: I think another thing, like if we're talking kids and how do you know it's summertime? I think one of the things that kids need to do is they need to run through some sort of spraying water in the backyard.
0: Great point.
1: If it's sprinklers or like the one of the little hose attachments or something, like that screams summer to me. You run around in the backyard in your swimsuit and then you have a popsicle.
0: Another popular answer was riding a roller coaster. That at some point
1: really?
0: In the summer, I think that's too, like, depending on where you live, you may not like, but I think a lot of people are like, you got to go ride a roller coaster as a summer thing. I don't know. I vote visiting family. You vote popsicle is a great answer. Or snow cone.
1: Super easy.
0: Snow cone might be a great answer as well. So 68719, one thing you need to do each summer. That it does not count as summer if you don't do this. It's Joey and Lauren.
1: On X107.1.
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6: Here's your X-1071 Tri-State forecast. Mainly sunny today with daytime highs approaching 87. Lows level off around 64. Tonight, partly cloudy skies. Mainly cloudy tomorrow, chance of thunderstorms. Highs level off around 84. Storms likely Monday, high of 83. 90, sunshine mixed with clouds at times Tuesday. Currently, it's 69 degrees. I'm staff meteorologist Jennifer Vujcicki.

0: Monday morning on Joey and Lauren. I don't think we've dealt with a situation like this on Makeup or Breakup. Dude, just take a seat.
1: Yeah, sit down. It is Monday morning. Don't miss it at 7:30.

0: X1071.
1: It's Joey and Lauren. It is 5 second rule time. You have 5 seconds to name three things. We got Ricky playing with us today. What's going on, Ricky? How we doing?
2: Doing good. Ready to do this.
1: Oh, we're ready.
0: Let's
1: we're
0: go.
1: Ready to do it. All right, we're all battling against each other today in 5 second rule. Ricky, you want to start? You want Lauren to start? You want me to start? Who's on the hot seat first?
2: Ooh, let's do Joey.
1: All right, let's bring it on. Let's go me, then Ricky, then Lauren.
0: Okay, sounds good. All right, Joey, name three astrological signs.
1: Cancer, Capricorn, and Leo.
0: Oh, I hate that you got that, at the buzzer.
1: Well, yeah. I was thinking that or constellations.
0: No, it was astrology. Yeah, you got it right.
1: I'm a Leo, by the way. Ricky, what are you? Do you know your sign?
2: I think I'm an Aries.
1: I got it. I knew it.
0: I'm not confident. Yeah, you are an Aries. Just kidding. I don't know anything about it.
1: Aries are the cool ones. All right, let's go to Ricky.
0: Ricky, name three condiments.
2: Ketchup, mustard, relish.
1: There we go.
0: The trifecta.
1: Is that your hot dog water, Ricky?
2: No, I don't mess with relish, but it came to me.
1: That's good. Then you definitely don't mess with sauerkraut. If you don't mess with relish, I can't imagine you mess with sauerkraut at all. So, all right.
2: No.
0: Okay.
1: Here we go, Lauren. Name three James Bond movies.
0: Skyfall, Goldfinger.
1: Wow.
0: I don't know. I don't have no idea.
1: I was almost going to say like the Austin Powers ones, you know? I get those confused. Okay, so Ricky with a point. I have a point. Lauren with zero. Back to me. Here we go.
0: Okay, Joey, name three fouls or penalties in basketball.
1: A reach in, a travel, and a charge. Thank you very much.
0: Well, I'm sorry.
1: Yeah, well, you know,
0: Ricky's supportive.
1: Hold on, Ricky. I played junior high basketball, okay? I got like 2 points in my whole career. It was awesome. Okay, Ricky.
0: Ricky, do you have a dog?
2: I do.
0: Okay, then you're probably good with this one. Name three commands to teach your dog.
2: Sit, come, and heel.
1: There it is.
0: Perfect.
1: Is heel stop? Because I don't have a dog. Heel's like stop or slow down, right? Like heel?
0: Yeah, like settle, heel. Stop.
2: Sure.
1: Yeah. That's something like that. You need it. You. I bet you've got your dog trained to like go grab you a drink from the fridge or something. I've seen those videos. I'm like, that's life, man.
0: Awesome.
1: My kids won't even do that. All right. So 2 points for Ricky. 2 points for me. Lauren, have fun with this one. Name three mobsters.
0: Like real mobsters or movie mobsters?
1: Yeah, I'll take either at this point. I mean, you're not. Why would you ask a qualifying question?
0: Know.
1: Real or fake? I don't know. I just started naming them off. Al Capone.
0: Oh, God.
1: That's Tony Soprano. I would have counted that. Yeah.
0: Sorry,
1: all right. So Lauren cannot win. Me and Ricky are still tied. Back to me.
0: Joey, name three types of apples.
1: Red, delicious. Fuji.
0: What?
1: And pink. Pink. Is it Pink Lady? Or am
0: it's
1: I crazy?
0: Pink Lady.
1: Dang it. Okay. By the way, red delicious apples are awful. Do you have a favorite apple, Ricky? Because I feel like everyone's got at least one they like.
2: Got to go Granny Smith.
1: Granny Smith, a little tart, a little green.
0: I will do Granny Smith with peanut butter or caramel. Like on its own, though, it's like it's too sour.
1: But I just think like red delicious are soft and like who decided that was what we want to give to teachers? All right, here we go. Okay. Ricky, you can win.
0: Okay, Ricky. You have 5 seconds to name three titles of relatives.
2: Grandmother, grandfather, uncle.
1: Yes. Getting
0: was,
1: it done. Ricky goes 3 for 3. Let's see if Lauren can go 0 for 3. Lauren, name three teams that wear blue.
0: The Cowboys, the Seahawks, and the Patriots.
1: That was too late at the buzzer. Going on Dodgers there.
0: I know. I went NFL for whatever reason.
1: Ricky, we're going to hook you up, all right?
2: Let's go.
1: Yeah, stay on the line. We're going to get your information. It's Joey and Lauren.
3: Joey and Lauren in the morning.

0: X1071.
1: It's Joey and Lauren. It is that awkward moment. Carrie, oh my gosh. Oh my gosh, Carrie. This is rough. And you know what? I don't even know if Carrie's fully to blame. Some people are going to say she is, but I say there was a moment, at least in the message description, that maybe she could have gotten some help. So, Carrie, welcome to that awkward moment. This involves you missing your daughter's graduation?
2: Yeah, okay. That's right.
0: Oh, my gosh. Oh,
1: just saying that out loud hurts.
2: No, I know. And I haven't told her yet.
0: She doesn't even know?
2: Well, let me tell you what happened. And then you can tell me if I'm an awful person that she doesn't know yet.
0: Okay.
2: So I had to take a half day off of work, you know, to get there.
1: Uh-huh.
2: And so it's not like I could start, you know, any old time. So around noon, I got in my car to go. And because I am kind of a last minute person, of course, I was out of gas. I had totally forgotten. So I had to go stop for gas first before I could get there. And of course, there's a big line of cars, at the gas station. Mm-hmm. So I got in line and I actually, as the guy in front of me, started to pull up, you know, with his turn before he got out, I went up to his window and I tapped on it and I was like, is there any way that you would let me go first? Because it's my daughter's graduation today. And he said no.
1: That's the rough part. The guy says no. Do you think he just assumed you were lying? Or do you think he's like, I'm sorry.
2: I hadn't even thought about that.
1: Maybe he thought you were making it up. I don't know.
0: But bottom line, you're already running late. You're leaving work. Your gas light's on. You got no gas. You get there. Can you please let me go first? He says no. So now you're waiting your turn for gas?
2: I wait. And he had this, like, great big SUV.
1: Yeah,
2: and
1: perfect.
2: I don't know. He must have been out of gas, too, because it just took forever.
0: Oh, my gosh.
1: Oh.
2: I'm just, like, you know, pacing. I didn't even tell you. I also had to go to the bathroom. I'm just, like, holding it the whole time.
1: Yeah, so it's adding up.
2: So, finally, it's my turn. I only put in 2 gallons just so I can, like, get back on the road.
1: Yeah.
0: Sure.
2: And, of course, you know, traffic is terrible, and, like, I miss every light. Like, you know, it's just, like,
1: it's just adding up, yeah.
2: Mm-hmm. The whole way, I finally get to the school, and because I'm late, every spot in the parking lot is taken.
1: Yeah. Mm-hmm.
2: So I'm like, I park a few blocks away. I'm not even sure it's a legal spot.
1: You should have just parked, like, in the baseball field.
0: Yeah, no kidding.
1: Sorry, daughter's graduating. Here's the 50-yard line.
0: So are you running now on foot? Are you running to get there?
2: Oh, yeah. And I had on heels. So, like, at one point, I take off my heels. I'm just, like, running on the sidewalk. And I get in there just after my daughter's name had been called.
1: No.
2: Like, she had just walked. So name starts with a B. Our last name starts with a B. So it was right up there.
1: You're right there in the beginning. That is, so let me just get this straight. So this happens. Now, your daughter wouldn't realize this, right? Because, like, it's a big school. Like, it's not like you're just locking eyes. So you have, you're telling us now on the radio, but your daughter gets done. You do the hugs. You do the congratulations. And you're not bringing up, I missed it, right? I think you take that to the grave.
2: You think so?
1: I think so.
2: Like it too, because I think all she would be is hurt and disappointed.
1: Yeah,
2: you know?
1: And then there would be questions.
0: I think this would be a funny story when she's an adult. Like later on,
1: let a couple weeks go by.
0: She's an adult. No, I'm not saying a couple weeks. I'm saying like, when she's an adult and you're visiting her family.
1: When
0: like,
1: she
0: you
1: graduates
0: know what's funny?
1: College.
0: When you graduated high school, you know what really happened. But, I feel so bad for you. I'm envisioning a mom just running down the street, holding her heels.
2: That's exactly it.
0: Pushing people out of the way.
1: Oh, my gosh.
0: I got to get to her graduation.
1: Oh,
0: I'm
1: Carrie.
0: So sorry.
1: Yeah. So we're both on team. Just don't bring it up yet.
0: And lesson learned, leave earlier and make sure you're prepared with a full tank of gas.
1: So,
0: but I'm not one to talk because I'm always
1: Lauren,
0: last second,
1: how
0: too.
1: Many times? Oh, need gas. Going to be late. Carrie, I would just do this. So, and I don't know if you're a chronic late person. This might have just been the worst day ever. But I will say, for my chronic late friends, we have a couple that we hang out with a lot. I give them a 15-minute buffer. If dinner's at, if reservation's at 6:30, I tell them it's at 6:15. Works every time.
2: Oh my
1: gosh. What you should have done is...
2: I probably have friends doing that for me, too.
1: If your daughter's graduation is at 12:30, no, it is not. Your daughter's graduation is at 12:15. And then you leave 15 minutes earlier, and then you're good to go. So, yeah, I would say wait to, you know... Wait till she gets engaged and she's happy.
0: There
1: like,
0: you
1: by
0: go.
1: The way, never heard your name get
0: funny
1: called at high school
0: story.
1: Graduation. You know what? You were there. How many times did you drop her off at school? You were there. I mean, you know, so you had to listen to some random
0: Carrie,
1: speech.
0: Thank you.
1: All right, Carrie, thanks for joining us.
2: Thanks for the advice.
1: Absolutely. You can text us 68719. Do you have any missed family moments where you were like, yeah, funeral? Missed it. Wrong
0: wedding.
1: Place. Wedding.
0: Dance
1: whatever.
0: Recital.
1: We want to hear your stories coming up. It's Joey and Lauren. It's Joey and Lauren on X107.1. And if you know us, you know we love phone pranks.
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6: Here's your X1071 Tri-State forecast. Ample sunshine expected today, with daytime highs approaching 87. Lows level off around 64. Tonight, partly cloudy. Cloudy skies with a few peaks of sun. Tomorrow, chance of thunderstorms. Highs level off around 84. High of 83 Monday, with storms likely. 83 Tuesday. Right now, 71. I'm staff meteorologist Jennifer Wojcicki.
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0: Well, I've shared this many times, and we'll start with this. And this is my little dinner party trick. Lauren hates this, but when I learn a random fact that I don't think a lot of people know, I make it my whole personality. And I've done that with Caesar salad. So let's start off from the top rope. Most people, when they think of Caesar salad, they would probably think it's somewhat Italian, right? I think most people, a lot of Italian restaurants do it.
1: Maybe. I don't know why my brain makes me think maybe it's a Greek thing. I feel like Greek.
0: I've never thought of it.
1: No,
0: I think a Greek salad is a Greek thing.
1: Oh, I guess that's true.
0: Well, either way, Caesar salad, nothing to do with Italian. In fact, it was invented in Mexico. It was invented in Mexico as a salad that they were like, hey, we've got a bunch of tourists. How do we make them feel special? How do we make them feel fancy? Let's invent a salad. So what's crazy is technically you should be able to go to a Mexican restaurant and start off with a Caesar salad.
1: Cinco de Mayo.
0: Which is
1: have a Caesar salad.
0: That never happens. I've never been like, yeah, before I start with the chimichanga, let me get a Caesar salad, right? That's just something that doesn't exist.
1: How funny.
0: Okay, so that's
1: yeah,
0: the
1: I've
0: first
1: heard that
0: thing.
1: Before.
0: Maybe this will surprise you, maybe not. But let's start with old fettuccine Alfredo. That's right. Fettuccine Alfredo, the way you know it, the way you love it, with the fettuccine noodles and the Alfredo sauce. Guess what? Not Italian. You cannot go to Italy and go get yourself a fettuccine Alfredo.
1: So what is it there? When you say the way I know it, is it different? Like, it's, do they make
0: they,
1: it differently?
0: They do like noodles with just like butter, but they don't do like the Alfredo sauce. They certainly don't do it with fettuccine noodles. It's more like a, you know, what's it called? Cacio e pepe? Is that what it's called? Cacio e pepe?
1: I have no idea.
0: You know what I'm saying? You don't know what I'm saying
1: I'm
0: when I say cacio e pepe?
1: I'm just going to nod and smile like I know what you're talking about.
0: Okay, so yeah, Alfredo sauce
1: well, shoot.
0: Like that doesn't exist. Here we go. This is another rough one. A lot of times when you go to a restaurant and you get pasta, you get garlic bread on the side.
1: Mm-hmm.
0: Not Italian. That is not in Italy. Garlic bread.
1: How that started.
0: Yeah. Garlic bread with pasta. Bread is only served with scarpetta, which is not a side dish. So they never serve garlic bread on the side.
1: Right. I'm wondering who started that. Who decided
0: would,
1: we need a
0: I
1: side of
0: I would just assume America. I would assume America's like, yeah, this is great, but give me some garlic bread, right? Okay, so spaghetti and meatballs are separate dishes. Now, I think if you go to nice Italian restaurants, they normally, meatballs is like an appetizer, but that's how mm-hmm. it is there. You'll get like a meatball or like two meatballs in a dish with a little bit of marinara. It's not served on top of spaghetti.
1: I've never actually really loved spaghetti and meatballs. I would rather have a spaghetti with a meat sauce than the big old fat meatballs on top of the spaghetti.
0: So I hate to tell you that. That's just ragu. That's not spaghetti. So if you have ground beef in your spaghetti, that is not Italian. Okay?
1: That's just that's the way my mama did it. In fact, my mom would do ground beef and sausage, like a half and half blend. So it would be like a Jimmy Dean and a ground beef, and then you had the pasta sauce, the Prego.
0: Can't get that in Naples.
1: No, probably not.
0: And then the last one, this hurts. Outside of even, like, they even say chicken parmesan is not very Italian, but putting chicken on any pasta dish is totally not Italian.
1: Really?
0: So,
1: okay.
0: A chicken fettuccine Alfredo.
1: Blasphemy.
0: They would literally, they would be like, this doesn't exist here. You're making this up. Like,
1: oh
0: we don't
1: gosh.
0: Do this. I don't know what one hurts the most. I think knowing that if I went to Rome on vacation and I wanted a big old heaping bowl of pasta, to know I wouldn't get a side of garlic bread is kind of hurtful. Not a breadstick, not a garlic bread, not garlic toast, not any of it.
1: I also feel like I'd be like, I came all this way. What do you mean you don't have Alfredo? This is what my dreams were.
0: We would blow their mind if we showed them the old Texas toast, five cheese Italian frozen bread that we serve all the time.
1: That bread is not good. I don't know why we eat it all the time.
0: Oh, it's great.
1: I'm not
0: the
1: a five, fan.
0: The new, what's it called? New York, what's the brand called? It's New York something.
1: Some Texas toast and it's got that layer of cheese.
0: I'm going to go to Italy, bring my own, and then be like, would you mind popping this in your air fryer? Could go really good with this cacio e pepe. It's Joey and Lauren.
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7: Your X1071 Tri-State forecast. Ample sunshine expected today with daytime highs approaching 87. Lows level off around 64. Tonight, partly cloudy. Cloudy skies with a few peaks of sun. Tomorrow, chance of thunderstorms. Highs level off around 84. High of 83 Monday with storms likely. 83 Tuesday. Right now, 73. I'm staff meteorologist Jennifer Vujcitsky.

0: X1071.
1: It's Joey and Lauren. I'm going to ruin a lot of days today, and I want to apologize for that. But we're about spreading the truth here, all right? Just trying to give you with the facts. Italian dishes that aren't even Italian. So how many of you go out there and are like, oh, I love Italian food? I'm going to list the dishes that, yeah, you can't go to Italy, you can't go to Rome, and they'll be like, oh, yeah, we got that coming
0: they'll
1: up for you.
0: They'll tell me spaghetti's not Italian. I grew up on spaghetti.
1: Probably the way you've had it.
0: It's different than the way I've had it.

0: X1071.
1: It's Joey and Lauren, and let's play karaoke. And I feel like we've had this recently, a little three-on-one. We've got Carrie and her kids, Peyton and Luke, playing against Lauren today. Hello, guys. How are we?
2: Hi.
3: Hi.
0: Good morning.
1: Are you guys ready to do some singing in the car?
2: Yes.
1: All right.
2: Yep.
1: Perfect. Okay. Well, you're going against Lauren, so here's how the game works. I have some songs for each of you guys. I will play a part of the song. It'll stop, and then you have to finish singing them, all right?
2: Okay.
1: Okay, we're going to start with Lauren. Get you guys warmed up here. Lauren, your first song is Without okay. You by the Kid Laroi.
4: So in the past, I believe it. So there you go.
0: I never thought that we would be together. Shoot! That's wrong. I know that's wrong.
4: I never find words to
1: say I'm sorry, but I tend to be alone. All right.
0: Yep.
1: Big moment for Carrie, Peyton, and Luke. You guys' first song is AJR, Way Less Sad, all right?

0: Anyone?
1: Any guess?
2: Anything, Peyton?
3: I knew it.
0: Dang it, on the tip of your tongue.
1: Happy yet, but I'm way less sad.
2: Now she knows it.
1: Yeah. All right.
0: I know,
1: song
0: it's hard.
1: Number two. So we are tied going into the second round. Lauren, your second song is Give Your Heart a Break by Demi Lovato.
0: That's crap. Don't give your heart a break. I'm going to give your heart a break. I don't think that's right.
1: Don't give your heart a break. I'm going
0: like to give your heart a... No, I have no idea. Don't want to break.
1: Give your heart a break. I know you said it's wrong like you might make a mistake.
0: I'm stinking it up today.
1: So, you guys, it comes down to this. If you get this song right, you guys win. Your song is The Bones by Maren Morris.
4: When your bones are good, the rest don't matter. When the pain is,
1: That's good. Yes, way to go.
0: The rest don't matter, and the pain could peel.
1: The glass could shatter, let it be.
0: My game today. Both of my songs, I feel like, were pretty hard.
1: So, Carrie, Peyton, and Luke, you guys are today's champions. Way to go.
2: Yay!
1: We are going to hook you up. It's Joey and Lauren.

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0: X1071.
1: It's Joey and Lauren. It's Makeup or Breakup. Luke went out with Misty. They did food, beer, darts. For many people, that's like the trifecta.
0: The perfect date.
1: Yeah.
0: According to Luke.
1: Says we talked about going out again. And he wasn't, you know, he says he's competitive, but he wasn't like one of those role people that's like, no, your toe was over the line or anything like that, like Lauren is with cards, which I've learned recently. Not a huge fan of that, by the way. But we've got Misty's number. Let's talk to Misty.
2: Hello.
1: Hello, is this Misty?
2: Hey, yeah, it's Misty.
1: Misty, hey, this is Joey and Lauren in the morning radio show. And
0: hey, Misty.
1: How are you?
2: Oh, I'm good.
1: Hi. Well, hey,
0: hello.
1: Long story short, Luke reached out to us and wanted us to call you. This is what we call makeup or breakup, where we help people that have been ghosted and we understand you're not talking to them anymore.
2: No, oh my gosh, no, I'm not talking to him. I do need to text him back. I don't know what to say.
1: Okay, I like how you're not talking to him, but you're also not talking to him. So you're not texting
2: him.
1: What is there a reason, or are you just not? You haven't gotten around to it. Like what's?
2: I haven't gotten around to it, but I honestly, there is a reason. I guess. I mean, I don't know. You just told me something that just kind of stuck with me in my head, and I'm like, I just don't know if I can be with somebody with that choice. I just don't know if I can. Like, it was just a little weird. I mean, I shouldn't even know this yet, but he told me while we were playing darts. I mean, granted, we were having drinks and, you know, we're having fun.
1: Mm-hmm.
2: And he's a cool guy. I mean, put that down. He's very cool. We had a great time. But he told me at that moment that he does not wear underwear, and he never will.
1: Okay.
2: And he went on to say it's because of the microplastics in the underwear.
1: Okay. Microplastics are the thing now. Everyone's very worried about him. So he does not wear any underwear at all.
2: Never, ever, evidently.
0: Okay.
2: And I don't know if I can be with a man who will never wear underwear, you guys. I mean, I don't know. I feel like mentally I need a man who wears underwear. I love a man
0: in
2: his underwear.
0: I'm processing this because a lot of times people, they choose not to wear underwear for many reasons, right? I know people who don't, and I find it odd. I find it unsanitary. Maybe is that the ick you're getting? A little bit like, oh, it feels kind of gross, or like, what's the biggest issue with the non-underwearing situation? And also, that is weird to know about your first date right away. Like, it is a very odd thing to be told.
1: But maybe after a few drinks and darts, he's like, let's just get it out of the way. I'm commando right now. But honestly, if someone's like, I don't want to deal with these microplastics, is that not a good enough reason?
2: In regular clothes, too. I mean, I feel like the options are like all or nothing. I just love that intermediary stage, you know, when you're like half dressed. I can live without half dressed in my life.
1: Well, Misty, Luke is actually with us. Definitely not wearing underwear. We know that now.
0: Now everybody does.
1: Yeah. Luke, everyone has their own choice. Why bring it up on the first date, or are you glad you did?
3: Well, hey, Misty. I mean, I didn't mean to bring it up. Like, it's just like one of those like random things that I, you know, just had on my mind, and I just mentioned it. I don't wear the underwear because, you know, like I said before, the microplastics. I'm very conscious about my health. Like, I don't want anything that has microplastics in it. I don't use, a deodorant that has the aluminum in it.
1: Uh-huh. Like, I know people
3: that's
1: like that.
3: The only reason why I mentioned it. I'm sorry if it came off a little weird.
2: I know we were just, you know, shooting the darts, and it took me back, but I appreciate that, you know, health first, safety first.
1: Yeah,
0: but there's microplastics in
2: everything.
0: Yeah,
2: it just kind of got under my mind, and I was like, oh.
1: And so, Misty, is this something like, I mean, maybe we could find a non-microplastic underwear to find, maybe just,
0: I think cotton's pretty safe. You must be wearing polyester or something.
1: We could get you some sheepskin loincloth situation going on, real Tarzan. Misty, Luke, I mean, is this something, Misty, do you want to get over it? Luke, are you like, hey, if someone's not down for this, I'm fine with moving on? Where do we sit here?
2: Well, yeah, I mean, would you ever wear underwear that doesn't have microplastics? If you work, I mean, we're gonna get right down to it.
3: I mean, I'll be honest, Misty. I don't think that there's like a big deal with it. But like, these days, there's so much microplastics in everything. Because I mean, you say that there's no microplastics, but you know, you still have the band and everything. Yeah. So you know, I've just gotten used to like the being comfortable with
1: the commando.
3: Without it.
0: Oh my gosh. Why do I feel so awkward? This whole conversation feels awkward to me.
1: Kid that went to my school. Once you go commando, you never go back. So Luke, you keep doing your thing.
0: Oh my gosh.
1: I'm worried about. You know what? I'm going to take off my underwear now because I just. I definitely got a whole Tupperware situation going on.
0: He's on to something.
1: All right, so it's not going to work out with you. But you know what? Luke, you have all made us more aware of what's going on down there. It's Joey and Lauren.
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14: Your X1071 Tri-State Forecast. Ample sunshine expected today, with daytime highs approaching 87. Lows level off around 64. Tonight, partly cloudy. Cloudy skies with a few peaks of sun. Tomorrow, chance of thunderstorms. Highs level off around 84. High of 83 Monday, with storms likely. 83 Tuesday. Right now, 73. I'm Staff Meteorologist Jennifer Vujcicki.
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0: things that I've got. Monday morning on Joey and Lauren. I don't think we've dealt with a situation like this on Makeup or Breakup. 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
6: Here's your X-1071 Tri-State forecast. Ample sunshine expected today with daytime highs approaching 87. Lows level off around 64. Tonight, partly cloudy. Cloudy skies with a few peaks of sun. Tomorrow, chance of thunderstorms. Highs level off around 84. High of 83 Monday with storms likely. 83 Tuesday. Right now, 73. I'm staff meteorologist Jennifer Wojcicki.

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11: Tracy Weather. Here's your X-1071 Tri-State forecast. Ample sunshine expected today with daytime highs approaching 87. Lows level off around 64. Tonight, partly cloudy. Cloudy skies with a few peaks of sun. Tomorrow, chance of thunderstorms. Highs level off around 84. High of 83 Monday with storms likely. 83 Tuesday. Right now, 73. I'm staff meteorologist Jennifer Wojcicki.
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8: Here's your X1071 Tri-State forecast. Sunshine expected this afternoon with daytime highs approaching 87. Partly cloudy tonight, lows dip down to about 64. Chance of thunderstorms tomorrow, highs level off around 84. Mainly cloudy skies expected. Thunderstorms likely Monday, highs level off around 83. 90, sunshine mixed with clouds at times Tuesday. Currently, it's 79 degrees. I'm staff meteorologist Jennifer Vujcicki.

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1: Monday morning on Joey and Lauren. I don't think we've dealt with a situation like this on Makeup or Breakup. Dude, just take a seat.
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10: Here's your X107.1 Tri-State forecast. Sunshine expected this afternoon with daytime highs approaching 87. Partly cloudy tonight, lows dip down to about 64. Chance of thunderstorms tomorrow, highs level off around 84. Mainly cloudy skies expected. Thunderstorms likely Monday, highs level off around 83. 90, sunshine mixed with clouds at times Tuesday. Currently, it's 79 degrees. I'm staff meteorologist Jennifer Wojcicki.
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7: Here's your X1071 Tri-State forecast. Ample sunshine expected this afternoon with daytime highs approaching 87. Partly cloudy skies tonight, lows dip down to about 64. High of 83 tomorrow, chance for storms. Highs level off around 83 Monday with storms likely. 90, sunshine mixed with clouds at times Tuesday. Currently 80. I'm staff meteorologist Jennifer Vujitsky.
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1: 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She's

Though this season of her life had been cold, lonely, and tough, though she slipped back into a darkness she had hoped by now to have overcome, she had learned a beautiful lesson as she kissed her girls goodbye and thanked them for getting her out the house. That maybe...

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She must be patient. She must have faith in the seeds that are planted beneath the snow. 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
6: Here's your X107.1 Tri-State forecast. Ample sunshine expected this afternoon with daytime highs approaching 87. Partly cloudy skies tonight, lows dip down to about 64. High of 83 tomorrow, chance for storms. Highs level off around 83 Monday with storms likely. 90, sunshine mixed with clouds at times Tuesday. Right now, it's 83 degrees. I'm staff meteorologist Jennifer Vujitsky.
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0: Monday morning on Joey and Lauren. I don't think we've dealt with a situation like this on Makeup or Breakup. Dude, just take a seat.
1: Yeah, sit down. It is Monday morning. Don't miss it at 7:30.

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3: Here's your X-1071 Tri-State forecast. Ample sunshine expected this afternoon with daytime highs approaching 87. Partly cloudy skies tonight, lows around 64. Chance of thunderstorms tomorrow, high of 83, more clouds than sun. High of 83 Monday with storms likely. 88, partly cloudy Tuesday. Currently, it's 83 degrees. I'm staff meteorologist Jennifer Wojcicki.

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0: Monday morning on Joey and Lauren. I don't think we've dealt with a situation like this on Makeup or Breakup. Dude, just take a seat.
1: Yeah, sit down. It is Monday morning. Don't miss it at 7:30. Hi.

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1: 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From Forreston High School, this is the IHSA Class A, Class 1A, Forreston Sectional Final, the Dakota Indians against the Galena Pirates. The winner today plays Putnam County, which knocked off Fulton 5-0 earlier today. And these two teams would play in the DeKalb Super Sectional at Northern Illinois University Monday afternoon. And if Galena goes, so will we. From the Ayers Furniture Best Seats and a House, I'm Steve Prestigard, along with Kingston Clayton. And the Pirates' second sectional trip in program history has found a successful formula. It's called big hitting 100%. And enough pitching and defense to win.
2: Yeah,
1: that's not necessarily what you think would happen, but that's how it's happened to in their previous three games.
2: Yeah, like you said, the previous three games, 10 or more runs scored for the Pirates, and that's been the key to this Galena team. Again, looking at the pitching today, we're going to see Drew Koenigs, arguably one of their aces on their team, and both these two seeds making it to the next round, beating, again, Lena Winslow and Forreston.
1: And again, the winner today will take on Putnam County in the super sectional game coming up on Monday at Northern Illinois. Dakota comes in. They're certainly on a high. They knocked off fourth-ranked Lena Winslow 7-4 on Wednesday. Remember I said fourth-ranked, not merely the number one seed, but fourth-ranked. They beat them and ended the Panthers' season at 27 wins and 3 losses. The other thing that they're excited about today is Dakota has a state championship today. The Indians beat Waltonville 2-1 to win the IHSA Class 1A softball championship down in Peoria. I don't know if that makes a difference today or not, or if Wednesday makes a difference today or not either.
2: Yeah, hopefully a little momentum boost for this Indians team.
1: The as far as the Pirates are concerned, they are also facing for the fourth time this season another NUI team that they have already beaten. They knocked off Dakota well a long time ago, 9-5 back on April 20th. So, again, whether that makes a difference or not, weather was a whole lot different. You know, perhaps Galena didn't have their kind of their pitching thing down. I guess we'll see. One thing that is going to be different today is, in fact, who pitches. Braxton Mazurkiewicz pitched very well, obviously, in the win over Lena Winslow for Dakota, but he can't go today because he threw 102 pitches. On the other hand, Galena's relief ace, Jaden Benson, came in the bottom of the third inning, so he can't go today. And Drew Keenings, as mentioned, with a very good ERA coming into this game. 2.27 earned run average. He's going to have to be the guy today, it looks like.
2: 100%. And offense definitely can boost up your confidence as well, getting all the runs like how they did the last game against Forest, and four in the top of the first inning for Loso to go three innings and then shutting it down in the last couple. That was Benson.
1: All right. When we return, the Raleigh Cheese pregame show presented by Raleigh Cheese at the intersection of Highways 11 and 23 in the heart of Lafayette County.
2: Don't forget the cheese.
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6: Welcome to the Raleigh Cheese pregame show on X107.1 sectional final. Baseball, Galena and Dakota, pair of number two seats. We're joined by Galena coach Ty Harmon. Thanks for joining us. I guess the one thing that stands out about your tournament, Pat, to this point is the hitting has really, really done well for you in the three games, hasn't it?
7: Yes, it has. Our guys have had a great approach, and they've stayed with it. So hopefully we stay on that today and keep hitting the ball hard and getting a lot of guys on base.
6: It was one of those things also on Wednesday. I have to think that getting up like you did, that four-run first inning really had to help you guys, didn't it?
7: Yes, it really did. It gave our guys a lot of cushion, or not a lot of cushion, but it gave us enough cushion to have a little bit of a relax going out there in defense, going out there to pitch that first inning, took some of the pressure away. So, yeah, all starts like that are always helpful.
6: Yeah, okay. And obviously, the one guy he won't have pitching today, but certainly Jalen Benson once again stood out for you. Coming out of the bullpen to get the door shut.
7: Yeah, Jacob did a really good job. He came in a tight spot after they had put across three, I believe, and shut it down, and then just stayed with it the rest of the way for us, and it was great job by him.
6: Okay, you got Drew Keenings going today, obviously a good ERA and all of that. If he can't go the whole way, what happens after him, though?
7: Oh, we got a bunch more relievers after him, guys that have pitched well for us all year. So if we need to go to either McCartney or Sutman or Romer, anybody after that, we'll be fine.
6: Okay, and of course, Dakota, you figure is flying high after knocking off the number four ranked team in 1A. Once again, however, you've played them and you beat them in the regular season. Based on that, what do you feel like you have to do today?
7: We're going to have to pitch it well, hit it well, and play defense well. They're obviously a real good team if they with the way they played Lena. So we're going to get their best shot and give them our best shot.
6: All right. Thanks a lot. Good luck today.
7: Thank you, Steve.
6: Thank you. Ty Hartman, the Galena coach. More after this on X107.1.
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1: The show continues on X1071. Galena and Dakota for the sectional title. We're joined by Dakota coach Keith Miller. Thanks for joining us. Congratulations on getting here. Huge win for you over Lena Winslow on Wednesday. What did you feel like was the difference?
2: I think we just we knew we could get to some of their pitchers there. Their top guy had thrown earlier in the regional, and so we were confident we could hang with their guy on the hill. And just always believe that when we put pressure on teams, good things can happen. So.
1: Seems like you're probably, you know, got to be the Cinderella at this point, given what your overall record is. But you're playing, Lena Winslow isn't, other teams obviously. So what do you feel like has been the difference in the postseason?
2: I feel like we have been moving towards this the whole season. It's just one of those things where we're playing our best right here, right now. Feel like we've seen that we have good ball players right from the beginning, and it took us a little while to get to where we're competing all the way through a game and believe in ourselves. And so I think we're comfortable playing anybody at this point.
1: But obviously this is a huge day for you, not just for you guys, but you guys won state in softball today, so that'd be the icing out of the cake today if you got the win, right?
2: Absolutely. We want to join the softball team back home in the gym tonight and celebrate with them.
1: All right, so you've played Galena already. They beat you earlier this season. Based on that game, what do you feel like you have to do today?
2: Well, we got to play good baseball, just like always. I don't think either of the pitchers that went that day are going today, and so it's just going to be a matter of, can we get to their pitcher? Can they get to ours? Can we play good defense and score more runs than them, as it always is?
1: All right. Thanks a lot. Good luck today.
2: Appreciate it. Thank you.
1: Keith Miller, the Dakota coach. We will be back after this at X107Y.
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1: 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As mentioned on the Shoebox scoreboard presented by the Shoebox in Black Earth, the largest independent shoe store in the Midwest, winner of this game will play Putnam County, which knocked off Fulton 5-0 today. And they're in their sectional, which was at home. That's pretty convenient. They ended up winning their own sectional. Meanwhile, Dakota, as we mentioned, they are the 1A softball champions. Congratulations to the Indians. They knocked off Waltonville 2-1 after knocking off Oakville in the semifinals 2-1. So they don't believe in a lot of runs, but just enough, I guess it would seem. So again, congratulations to the fans of the Indians. We are broadcasting from the Ayers Furniture Best Seat in the House and the Ayers Furniture Broadcast Booth for free delivery on heirloom quality furniture for every room in your home. 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

0: 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Everybody is reportedly okay to go today. And by the way, Galena will be the home team today. They won the coin flip, so they'll be in the field first and at bat. 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
0: 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We will have WIAA State Softball on Thursday and possibly Saturday. And if Galena wins today and then wins Monday at Northern Illinois, we could be heading to Champaign next week as well. 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It's 88 degrees here in Forreston, mostly cloudy, fortunately. And some wind coming, blowing in from left is what it feels like. 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Dakota comes in at 16-11. And they were 5-5, fourth place in the NUIA North. Here is their starting lineup. Brody Good, the center fielder, will lead off. Liam Burke, the second baseman, will bat second. The pitching star on Wednesday, Braxton Mazurkowicz, will play shortstop and bat third. He also had a home run in that game. Batting cleanup is
3: Braden Larson.
0: I couldn't find him in this because I didn't write down the number right. Braden Larson, the left fielder, will bat cleanup. Batting fifth is Aiden Blocker, and he's the catcher today. Batting sixth is the pitcher, Kane Lawler. In the seventh spot, Zeke Wales, the second baseman. Cameron Deacon, the first baseman, will bat eighth. And batting ninth is Bricks Woker, the right fielder. That's the starting lineup today for the Indians of Dakota High School. The defense for Galena. Drew Sullivan is in left. Roman Romer is in center field, and Gus Knack is in right. And we will get you the rest of the starting lineup following our national anthem here at Forreston High School.

0: How about I turn up my microphone? That seems to work better. National anthem at Forested High School. The rest of the defense for Galena, Colton McCartney at third base, Eli Stutman at short, Owen Hayful at second, Jacob Boso at first, Mason Smith behind the plate. And on the mound, right-hander Drew Kanings. He has pitched in 43 innings this year, giving up 33 hits, 14 earned runs. His ERA, 2.27 with 71 strikeouts. That's very good, 71 in 43 innings. So it's 33 hits in 43 innings.
1: Oh, yeah. He's also batting cleanup for them, too, so.
0: He'll have plenty of opportunity to help himself at the plate. 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As mentioned, mostly cloudy and 88 degrees. Since Wednesday, it has rained here, so it's not as dusty as it was on Wednesday. Everybody's happy about that, I'm sure. And we're just taking care of a equipment tech issue here.
1: Again, for the Dakota Indians, their starting lineup, center fielder Brody Good, and the second baseman Liam Burke, shortstop Braxton Mazurkovich, and the left fielder batting cleanup is Braden Larson. The catcher beyond the plate batting fifth is Aiden Blocker. Pitching for the Indians is Kane Lawler, third base Zeke Wales, first baseman Cameron Deacon, and wrapping it off, the right fielder Bricks Wilker.
0: 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Brody Good, .344 batting average, .811 OPS with 20 RBIs this year, leads off against the right-hander Drew Kanings, who pitched on Saturday. The first pitch bounces up there for ball one.
1: A lot of velocity we're going to see from Kanings compared from Loso and Benson. Starting off with a two-seam.
0: Seemed like three-fourths of the pitches from Boso were curveballs on Wednesday. 1-0 pitch. That is low on a fastball. And the count, 2 balls and no strikes. Galena, of course, jumped all over Forreston with 4 runs in the first inning. And their whole thing with those 10 runs was basically most of them were with 2 out. Here's the 2-0 pitch. And that is a ball, and it's 3 balls and no strikes. Kanings did have some walk issues in the win on Saturday in the regional final over at Pearl City. And here's the 3-0 pitch. And that's ball four.
1: Tried the off-speed, just missed.
0: So Good leads off with a 4-pitch walk. Here's Liam Burke, .407 batting average, .1072 OPS, 1 home run, and 34 RBIs. We're brought to you by 1906 Cocktail and Wine Bar in Platteville, Pilling Electric Service and PE Pump Service in Montford, and Edward Jones Reeves Wealth Management in Platteville. Here comes Canning's first pitch. And that is outside for ball one. This season, Good has 19 stolen bases. Here's the 1-0 pitch. And that is a called strike. It's first of the game. One ball, one strike.
1: One-one count coming up to Burke, the second baseman.
0: Canning's looking in. Now ready. And delivers to the plate, and there's a called strike, and it's 0-2.
1: Good curveball from Koenigs. Kind of looked like a 12-6 curve.
0: So far, he has not looked at good at first, and good's not made much of a move yet. That might change on this 1-2 pitch coming up. And here it is, and a swing and a miss, strike three.
1: Struck him out with the fastball.
0: One away, runner at first. And here is the hitting start, Braxton Mazurkiewicz, .447 batting average, .144 OPS, 4 home runs, 34 RBIs. No score, one out, top of the first to the sectional final. Galena trying to get to state for the first time in school history. This is just their second trip to the sectional in program history. A little bit of a larger lead now for good at first. First pitch, high for a ball to throw to second and stolen base. And that is stolen base number 20 of the year for good. And he's at second base with one out. Utter Brothers Creamery and Basketball, Fritz's Burger Service in Darlington, Garthwaite Real Estate and New Home Construction, and McKean Landscaping Services in Blanchardville bring you today's game. Here's the 1-0 pitch. That's low, two balls and no strikes. If I remember right, on Saturday, Koenigs walked two guys aboard in the first inning but got out of there without giving up any runs.
1: Koenigs right now. You want to watch that pitch count right now.
0: And here's the pitch. And that is grounded to left field for a base hit. Around third is good. And the throw to the plate and safe. The ball was dropped.
1: Ball dropped from Smith. Quickly 1-0 Dakota.
0: So Mazurkiewicz gets the base hit, and the leadoff walk costs Galena a run.
1: Stand-up double.
0: And Braden Larson, .402 batting average, .1058 OPS, 2 home runs, 35 RBIs. Dakota won, Galena nothing, went out top of the first. And the first pitch, and that misses for ball one.
1: Fastball just outside, still sticking with the two-seam. Two pitches we've seen from Koenigs, a 12-6 curve and a two-seam fastball.
0: Mazurkiewicz has 17 stolen bases at second base. Here's the 1-0 pitch, and that's downstairs, and it's two balls and no strikes.
1: Koenigs about to throw his 15th pitch in the first inning. Again, one out, a man on second for Dakota.
0: And here is the pitch. And that just missed. And they count three balls and no strikes.
1: Tried the off-speed again. Got to get a strike right here to Larson. Can't afford another walk.
0: Here comes the 3-0 pitch. Squaring to butt. And it takes a strike, 3-1.
1: Trying to throw Koenigs off as Larson. Trying to block up as much as the plate he could. 3-1 pitch coming.
0: And here is, eventually, the 3-1 pitch. Swing and a miss, 3-2. Larson steps out now to practice swing. We're brought to you by Saunders Oil Company, Warren, Illinois, and First Response Excavating and Excavation and Grading in Bloomington. Koenigs looks in and now steps out, and Mazurkiewicz back to second base. We're brought to you by Bender Outdoors on the Square in Lancaster and Clear Reflections Window Cleaning Service in Platteville. Here's the 3-2 with one out. The pitch as ball four.
1: Larson gets a walk. Man on first and second for Dakota. Again, Dakota 1, Galena nothing here in the top of the first with one out.
0: Here's Aiden Blacker, the catcher, batting 317, 844 OPS with 20 RBI. Where's the first and second, one out, one run in. It's 1-0 Dakota at the top of the first. And the first pitch is a called strike. This is... I'm trying to think here. They were behind, if I remember right, they were behind in their first playoff game. And I believe they scored like 14 runs in a row. They were down 4-2 and then ended up winning that game 16-4 and beating East Dubuque. And that was in the regional semifinal. Now Koenig steps out. We're brought to you by Iverson Construction and Keeler, Veterinary Associates in Hazel Green. Now steps back in, or onto the pitching rubber, does Koenigs. And the 0-1 pitch popped up. And it's on the infield, the left side, and the catch made by the shortstop Sullivan.
1: Or Stutman. Away.
0: Excuse me? Stutman, that's right. The problem is, I know that Stutman's a shortstop, but I looked at Sullivan's name in left field.
1: Two outs for Galena, two men on for Dakota. Again, Indians 1, Pirates nothing, top of the first.
0: Here's the pitcher, Kane Lawler, 212 batting average, 623 OPS with 24 RBIs. Here's Koenig's first pitch, and that is popped up to the second base side this time. Short center, the catch is made, and that ends the inning. One run comes out of one hit and two walks, and two runners left. Dakota 1, and Galena coming to bat. Here on X1071, and it's time for the, once again, the starting lineups presented by Fuller's Milker Centers, the Fuller's Complete Hygiene Line and options for your brand new dairy setup or existing parlor remodel, Fuller's in Lancaster and Richland Center, and at fullersmilkercenter.com. Galena starts as usual, Owen Hayful at second base leading off, Eli Stutman, the shortstop, bats second. Gus Knack, the right fielder, bats third. Cleanup batter Drew Koenigs, the pitcher today. Jacob Bosso, the first baseman, bats fifth. McCartney, Colton McCartney, the third baseman, bats sixth. Batting seventh, Roman Romer, the center fielder. Batting eighth, Mason Smith, the catcher. And batting ninth is Jaden Benson, the designated hitter for left fielder Drew Sullivan. Defense for the Indians, Larson in left, Good in center, and Woker in right. Wales at third, Mazurkiewicz at short, Burke at second, Deacon at first, blocker behind the plate, and Kane Lawler on the mound, 5-2, one save, 4.96 earned run average. He's pitched in 10 games, 36 and two-thirds innings, given up 43 hits, 38 runs, 26 earned. He's walked 17 and struck out 44. And you have to believe that toward the end of the game, Liam Burke will be pitching, and he's got an ERA of 1.88. 2-0 and three saves, so Galena might be well advised to score early. Of course, this is a team that has scored 16, 13, and 10 runs in their three postseason games.
1: Attack earlier for the Pirates. I mean, like you said, Steve, again, 10 or more runs in the last three games, especially the playoff games, that's going to help you a lot.
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1: Galena trying to tie or take the lead. Again, it was Dakota taking the lead in the top of the first. 1-0 Indians. Galena coming up the bat here in the bottom of the first inning.
0: Owen Hafel, 337 batting average. 2 to the plate. And the first pitch is hit to right center field. And the catch is made out in center field by Good. One away.
1: First pitch fastball from Lawler. That's all you need. Good piece by Hafel. Just hit it right to the right fielder.
0: Owen Stutman batting 451. Excuse me, Eli Stutman batting 451. Whatever his first name is, he's batting 451. We're registered by Northland Buildings and Russell Law Offices, Platteville, Dodgeville, Cuba City, and Darlington.
1: First pitch is downstairs for a ball. 1-0 to Stutman.
0: Here's the 1-0 pitch. And held up, and it's a called strike, and it's 1-1.
1: All fastballs so far.
0: The 1-1 is downstairs, bounced up there, and it's 2 balls and a strike. We're brought to you by WCC Brands Custom Apparel in Keeler and WCC-Brands.com and Cole Acres Golf and Grill in Cuba City and ColeAcresGolfAndGrill.com. Here's a 2-1 that is inside, and the count 3 balls of a strike.
1: Waller with a four-seam fastball grip.
0: Here's the 3-1, and that is chopped foul down the third baseline. Backhanded and dropped by Ty Hartman, the head coach of Galena. Curcio, that's unfair to state because he doesn't have a glove or anything like that.
1: Full count coming up to Stutman.
0: 3-2 with 1 out. And the pitch is hit to left field. Deep, but caught. But it'll drop for a base hit. And so a base hit for Stutman. And Galena has its first base runner of the ballgame. And here's Gus Knack batting 428 this season. And his OPS is in the 1.1 range. 1-0 Dakota as the throw goes back to first base. There is one out in the bottom of the first. Knack, of course, had a home run in the win over East Dubuque, over Pearl City. First pitch outside for ball one. Gus Knack found that from the Red Monster at Pearl City, certainly to his liking. And here comes the 1-0 pitch. And that's outside, 2 balls and no strikes. Here we are told that it's 315 to the poles. Left field foul, right field foul, Paul. 360 to the alleys, 365 to center. That pitch nearly hit him. And it's 3 balls and no strikes. Keep in mind that Galena on Wednesday had 5 batters hit by pitches. Knack, I think, got hit twice, did he not? Got hit at least once.
1: I think it was Loso who got hit twice, actually.
0: That's right. 3-0 pitch. Called strike, 3-1. Not much of a move from first by Stutman so far.
1: Middle infield and double play depth for Dakota. Here comes the 3-1 pitch to Knack.
0: And here it is, fouled off behind us and out of play, and it's 3 balls and 2 strikes with 1 out. Applied Micro, your computer and networking specialist, Plantville, Dodgeville, and appliedmicro.biz. 3-2 with 1 out, and a runner at first in the bottom of the first.
1: 12-pitch coming.
0: 1-0 lead for Dakota, and that's ball four and a check swing. 2 aboard, 1 out. 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Here's Drew Koenigs, 461 batting average, and his OPS is over 1 as well.
1: He's trying to help himself right now. Down by one. Two men on for Galena. See what the cleanup batter does in Koenigs.
0: Koenigs with somewhat of an open stance. And he hits it to right center field. And that's pretty well hit. And it's caught, however, out of the outfield.
1: Yeah, it was Bricks Walker. Or Bricks Walker, excuse me, with the grab. Two away.
0: So Koenigs flies out. And here is Jacob Boso. 388 batting average. And his OPS is in the one range. Two out, bottom of the first. 1-0 Dakota.
1: And Loso, the one who pitched on Wednesday, first baseman today.
0: He will not be going on the mound today. Not enough rest. First pitch. And that's a called strike at the knees.
1: Sticking with that fastball. Not a lot of off-speed received from the pitcher, Lawler.
0: Lawler delivers the 0-1 pitch. Fouled off the backstop. And it's quickly two strikes. Kind of interesting that you're bringing in a pitcher with an ERA of almost 5 in this game. But we were talking about this before the game. You kind of don't know the circumstances of how he got to that ERA.
1: From the looks of it, Kane is doing a great job throwing strikes.
0: The 0-2, swing and a miss, strike 3.
1: Off speed.
0: And the inning is over. 2 walks, 2 left. After 1, Dakota 1, Galena nothing. On X107.1.
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0: Grand Regional Health Center and People's State Bank coverage of high school baseball presented by Cube City, Keeler, Darlington Family Dental, and Kerry Seamless Cutters and Over Indoors on X1071 as the sun comes out. 1-0 Dakota as we go to the bottom of top of the second inning. Zeke Wales, batting .232, .748 OPS with 13 RBIs, will lead off. One hit and two walks led to the first Dakota run in the first inning. Koenigs' first pitch. Swing and a miss. When you were pitching at Platteville, were you a guy that always got off to a good start, or did you sometimes have to work up to it?
1: I'd say working a groove, definitely the starting pitcher, getting up early.
0: Because sometimes you do see instances where somebody has a rough first inning and then sails along the rest of the way.
1: For sure.
0: Fastball upstairs, one ball, one strike.
1: Again, the velocity, I feel like, is leading in some of these Dakota hits from Koenigs, too.
0: Koenigs with a long look into his catcher, Smith. Now the 1-1, upstairs, two balls and a strike.
1: Kind of a faster curveball from Koenigs, a little slider.
0: Koenigs being quite deliberate at the plate. Good thing there is not a pitch clock. And here's the 2-1. And off the backstop, 2 balls and 2 strikes. Can you guess where our crowd mic is? In fact, that should be a... Maybe I should make a recording of that and then make that as like a ringtone or something like that. 2-2 with nobody out. And a pitch to Wales. Called strike 3. Went away.
1: Got him on the outside corner. Canning's with that strong fastball. Went away.
0: 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Here is Camden Deacon, 286 batting average, 761 OPS with 15 RBIs. 1-0 Dakota, top of the second, swing and a miss for strike one. 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Here's the 0-1 pitch. And that's a called strike. 2 strikes quickly.
1: Wouldn't be surprised to see some off-speed from Koenigs from 2 straight fastballs to catch Camden off guard.
0: Well, let's see. Here's the 0-2 pitch. Swing and a miss. Strike 3.
1: Sticking with that fastball. 2 away.
0: It's whatever you're comfortable with, right?
1: Oh, yeah. Upstairs. Out of the zone a little bit.
0: Here's Bricks Walker, 250 batting average, 618 OPS with 20 RBIs. 1-0 Dakota, 2 out, top of the second. And here's Kenny's first pitch. That is low, ball one. Canning's ready. Well, eventually he's ready. And here's the 0-1 pitch. Fouled off the backstop. And it's quickly 0-2. Weston Salvage in Lancaster. See Junkyard Joe Krantz and the Weston Salvage team for recycling as well as construction and demolition waste to Weston Salvage in Lancaster.
1: Canning's at 24 pitches right now.
0: Here's the 0-2. Swing and a miss. Struck out the side, did Koenigs. In the top of the second, 1-0.
1: That was my strike two.
0: Oh, that's right. Not quite.
1: We'll see after this one.
0: I'll throw another strike, and I'll just say that I was foreshadowing. Here's the 0-2 pitch. That was not strike three. 1-2.
1: High fastball out the zone. One off-speed we've seen from Koenig so far was that curveball.
0: Things look in. Delivers from the front, not the side. Well, now he does. And the 1-2 is popped up and caught in the outfield, and that ends the inning. Now it ends the inning. 1-2-3 at the top of the second. After 1.5, Dakota 1, Galena nothing. Onyx 107-1.
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0: Colton McCartney leads off in the bottom of the second inning, batting 322 for Galena. Dakota with a run in the top of the first.
9: Let's go, Colton.
0: And they lead Galena 1-0. 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Roman Romer had a couple of hits at RBIs on Wednesday.
1: Or this is Mason Smith.
0: Oh, you're right, Mason Smith. And I think I wrote it down wrong, too. Mason Smith, well, he had a good day, too, batting 339. And that pitch is outside, and it's quickly two balls, no strikes. And that's a called strike. Think about the batting average for this team. Nobody is batting, among the regulars, nobody is batting less than 300. Fouled off as two balls and two strikes. So when you say they've been hitting this postseason, they have. And there are no weak links in this lineup. When you have the day that Romer had, and he's the eighth batter, that says something.
1: A lot of versatility from this Pirate team.
0: Two balls and two strikes with one out. And that has popped up toward us. And just missed.
1: Yeah, blocker almost got to that. Luckily hit the fence for Smith.
0: And it hopefully didn't hit us. They've been over about 6 feet. Suddenly we're ducking out of the way. And one of us has a somewhat limited ability to do that. Although you're sitting really low. I'm not sure what you would do.
1: Try to stand up if I could, maybe.
0: Another 2-2 pitch. And that's also off the backstop, but it's still 2-2. Herms is Ace Hardware and Home Center in Bloomington. 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Check it out. The baseball is the home plate umpire. There are three umpires today at home, first, and third base. And Smith awaits the pitch. 2-2, and that's downstairs. Three balls and two strikes, and Roman Romer on deck.
1: Just missed down low. Tried the four-seam fastball.
0: Here comes the 3-2. And that is hit to third and passed.
1: Oh, caught. That was caught by Zeke Wales at third.
0: Line drive catch. Two away. That was a great play.
1: Yeah, almost got through. A diving catch by Wales at third. Two away.
0: Now Roman Romer, who is batting 364, 470. On base percentage and a .583 slugging percentage. So he is at one in OPS. Left-handed hitter. And he takes low for ball one. 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And the count even at correction, two balls and no strikes.
1: Two low fastballs of Romer.
0: Brewer stepped out, now comes back in. And the pitch. Outside corner for a strike, 2-1. This is a grass field, by the way. 2-1 pitch. Swing and a miss. And a breaking pitch, 2-2. One thing that's interesting about this field is that there is no dirt cutout between home plate and either first or third. You don't see that too often. 2-2 and two out. And here's the pitch. Low and outside, 3-2. Jaden and Benson due up. So we're stepped out back in. Colors of the game, by the way, brought to you by Cuba City, Keeler, Darlington Family Dental. 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We'll get to that in a moment because Romer struck out looking, and that ends a 1-2-3 inning after 2-1 Dakota on X107Y.
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0: As I was saying, colors of the game. Goleta in light blue jerseys with white numbers. Says Pirates on the front in script. Gray pants and gray hats with a white panel in the front. And Dakota is in maroon with a serif font, white number, and names on the back and white pants and maroon caps.
1: Again, Dakota 1, Galena nothing here in the top of the third inning. Coming up to bat for Dakota, it's the top of the order in Good, Burke, and Mazurkowicz.
0: Good walked in the first and scored. Burke struck out, and Mazurkowicz has the only RBI of the game out of base hit.
1: 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Good up to bat. And Koenigs. First pitch fastball and their first strike. Pizzeria Uno, the Annex, and the back bar. Southwest Wisconsin's favorite way to celebrate anytime is pizza and drinks at Pizzeria Uno and the Annex in Platteville. And the 0-1 pitch, a curveball upstairs, quickly 1-1 to Good.
0: What's your favorite over there?
1: I'm going to have to go with the Pizzeria Uno, being from Illinois. Although Deep Dish, it's not really my favorite. I like Tavern better. The 1-1 pitch from Koenigs, a fastball called strike. And 1-ball, 2 strikes to Good.
0: We got a whole, we do the All-American whole wheat a la mode, which means extra cheese and extra sauce also. Mm.
1: 1-2 pitch from Koenigs. A fastball, that one's hit off the right side, and a single for Good. So one on for Dakota. That brings up Liam Burke, the second baseman, with no outs.
12: Now batting second baseman, Liam Burke.
1: The Back 9 Golf Simulator in Platteville is now open for the season. You can play Augusta right here in Platteville. 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Again, one out, Good on first, no outs. Excuse me. As that brings up Liam Burke. The 0-0 pitch downstairs, fastball. And it's 1-0 to Burke. Dakota trying to add to their 1-0 lead over Galena here in the top of third. From the stretch, a fastball upstairs for Koenigs. 2 balls and no strikes to Liam Burke. Koenig sets in from the stretch. And the 2-0 pitch upstairs called for ball three again with the fastball just missed. Coons Chrysler Jeep Dodge Ram of Platteville powers our audio stream of today's broadcast. 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Head to Coons in Platteville. And the 3-0, a four-pitch walk, and two men on for Dakota. 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
1: And the 0-0 pitch with two men on is a fastball down low. Smith gets it, and one ball, no strikes. Drew Koenig's now setting in. The 1-0 pitch. Is a fastball fouled off to the right side by Mazurkiewicz. So he pitched on Wednesday. He's not able to pitch today for Dakota. Lawler doing an excellent job. Two scoreless innings for Dakota. Two men on, no out for Dakota. The 1-1 pitch. Koenig's. The 1-1 is a fastball just outside. Two balls, one strike. 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So the 2-1 pitch from Koenig's. That's a fastball fouled out to the right side. 2-2 count.
0: The wind, what there is stopped. It's very still right now.
1: Definitely. Again, Koenig's battling with two men on. Dakota 1, Galena nothing. Top of the third, no outs. And the 2-2 pitch from Drew Koenig's. And he steps off to take his time. Again, with that velocity on that two-seam fastball, could see a changeup right here. Koenig's delivers the 2-2. And a high fastball fouled back, staying alive as Braxton Mazurkiewicz. Good on second, Burke on first. Dakota trying to add to their 1-0 lead. Again, they had the upset on Wednesday against number 4th ranked in the state, Lena Winslow. 2-2 from Koenig's. Fastball head off to the left side. And they'll get one at second. And first, not in time. So runners at the corners. A good play by Eli Stubman, forcing the out at second. And that's going to bring up Braden Larson, the left fielder. And there's going to be a meeting real quick from Galena coach. I think they're going to want to say if that was interference by Good on the left side. Again, we'll remind you, Carver's Hardwood Flooring for Hardwood's flooring, stair, insulation, or refinishing needs. 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
0: Now, the interesting question here, of course, is how you play this defensively. Third baseman and first baseman are even with the bag.
1: Sometimes you'll see them in the corner trying to make a force play at home if there is one, if he breaks early. And the 0-0 from Koenigs, a fastball hit out to the left side. That one's going to be out of play. And it's 0-1 to Braden Larson. 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So the 0-1 coming up to Braden Larson. He's got runners on the corner. Indians trying to add to their 1-0 lead over Galena in the top of the third, one out. Koenigs the 0-1. Fastball hit off the center from Larson. Making the play is the second baseman. The throw down to home is not in time. So now that's going to force the runner to second. A deep hit towards the second base side. Catch was made by Owen Hafel. And unable to make the play at home and scoring is good. Quickly 2-0 Dakota in the top of the third inning. 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A man on second, two outs for Galena, and the 0-0 from Koenigs inside. Now at the plate is the catcher, Aiden Blocker.
0: Blocker popped to short in the first inning.
1: Blocker with a man in scoring position. 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Fastball from Koenigs. 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It just clips the corner. Two balls, one strikes. Koenigs trying to get out of this inning for Galena here in the top of the third. Dakota 2, Galena nothing. Two outs, a man on second. Blocker at the plate. Koenigs from the stretch. 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Two men on for Dakota, first and second. Kane Lawler. First pitch from Koenigs is in there for a strike. No balls, one strike. Top of the third, Dakota 2, Galena nothing. Two outs.
0: Luke Watson, by the way, the courtesy runner at first base.
1: 0-1 pitch, and that one swung on, fouled back from Kane Lawler, the pitcher. And it's no balls, two strikes. Again, Dakota took the loss to Galena in the regular season 9-5. Up 2-0 right now. Two men on for Lawler. Coming up the 0-2 pitch from Koenigs is a fastball upstairs. Missed everything.

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1: Koenig's trying to get out of this inning. 1-2 pitch from Koenig's, and he steps off. A lot of movement at second base. Getting the runners back. Runners on first and second for the Indians. 1-2 pitch. Fastball downstairs. And it's 2-2. Again, coming up for Galena next inning, it's going to be Benson and then Hafel and Stutman. 2-2 pitch from Koenig's. It is a fastball upstairs. Just missed on Lawler. Full count, two outs. Two men on at first and second for Dakota. Winner moves on and plays on Monday. Here's the 3-2. That one's popped up, and Lawler is staying alive. Wind has died down here in Forreston.
2: Come on, Drew!
3: Battle, Drew! Right here!
1: Koenig's trying to battle through this inning. Full count coming up from Koenig's. And the kick and pitch. And another walk from Koenig's. That loads up the bases. Lawler draws the walk. And now up is the third baseman, Zeke Wales. Bases loaded, 2-0 Dakota over Galena. Two outs. Force play anywhere.
4: Big moment of this game. Koenig's needs to get out of this inning.
1: And the 0-0 from Koenig's, fastball upstairs. And we're going to see a mound visit from Coach Mike McKellen.
4: No, it's Ty Hartman.
1: Excuse me, coach. Looking on the right side, yeah. Ty Hartman, again, his third season with the Galena. He's 54-27 over those three seasons. And the biggest thing for Galena is just to get out of this inning. Community First Bank. 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Koenig's is going to stay in and battle through. Again, bases loaded for Zeke Wales. First pitch was a ball. And the 1-0. On the way from Drew Koenig's. And a fastball inside. Got Wales a swing. One ball, one strike. John's Body Shop and Hazel Green congratulates the Galena baseball team on a great season. 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
1: 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That brings up the first baseman, Camden Deacon. The 0-0 from Koenig's. Inside strike gets it on the fastball. So two outs. Galena's still trying to get out of this inning. Here in the top of the third.

0: Koenigs now, as that one's fouled off to the right side from Deacon. Galena now up 0-2 in the count. Infield back, force play anywhere, again with the bases loaded. Koenigs the 0-2 to Deacon. And Deacon hits that one on the right side. That's going to bounce foul. And it's still 0-2.
1: You have a pitch count for Koenigs?
0: Last time I put it down, he was at 51. So if they want to keep him, they got to probably get out of this inning first. And the 0-2. And a swing and a miss. Struck him out. So from the end of the top of the third, Dakota 3, Galena nothing, and we'll head to the bottom of the third here on X107.1.
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0: Back here in Forson, Illinois, here on X107.1. I'm Kingston Glenn alongside with Steve Prestigard. 3-0 Dakota over Galena as, you know, we're in the bottom of the third inning. Still on the mound is Kane Lawler. Just over 30 pitches for him. And I'll remind you that we are brought to you by Vincent Earth Moving Incorporated of Elizabeth, Northwest Illinois' trusted excavation and site contractor, proudly serving agriculture, government, and institutional, residential, and commercial projects. 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And good luck this season. Go Pirates. Bottom of the third inning. Starting off for the Pirates is designated hitter Jacob Benson. Was in relief on Wednesday over the win on Forreston. And it's his first plate appearance of the game.
1: Batting at 300 this year.
0: First pitch outside from Lawler, 1-0.
1: He is the lowest batting average among the regulars, and it's 300.
0: You don't see that very often. 1-0 pitch from Lawler. Fastball hit on the center field, and it'll be a base hit for Jacob Benson. One on for Galena. Now coming up, it's going to be the second baseman, Owen Hayful. Yep, the start of the lineup as the number one batter comes to the plate. No outs with Benson on first. Galena trailing 3-0 here in the bottom of the third inning. Lawson, the 0-0. Fastball down low, just missed. One ball, no strikes to Hayful. Now the 1-0 pitch is upstairs. Call for ball two to Owen Hayful. Two balls, no strikes.
1: Second time through the lineup. Let's see what Galena can do. They only had one hit in the first time through.
0: Wind starting to blow off to the left side, the 2-0 pitch to Hayful, and a curveball down low just missed outside, and it's 3-0 coming up to Hayful. And the 3-0 pitch downstairs, and Hayful draws a walk. Benson on second, Hafel on first, and that brings up the shortstop, Eli Stubman.
5: Now batting the shortstop, Eli.
1: Stubman had a hit in the first inning.
0: He is the tying run, with Galena being down 3-0 to Dakota, bottom of the third inning. No outs for the Pirates. And the 0-0 to Stubman. And an off-speed pitch called for a strike. No balls, one strike to Stubman. Two men on. Benson at second, Hafel at first. The 0-1. And another off-speed changeup inside, call for a ball, 1-1. Engel Plumbing and Galena, family-owned and specializing in high-quality work and exceptional customer service. 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Next pitch is in there for a strike at a fastball. Count is one ball and two strikes. Laley Center in Monroe, call your local dairy automation specialist Jordan Wilson at Laley Center in Monroe. And the 1-2, fouled off to the right side. Stubman stays alive. One ball, two strikes. Two men on. No outs still for Galena. Trying to have a bottom of the third inning rally. The 1-2 is downstairs, fastball. Just misses zone. Two balls, two strikes. Coming up the 2-2. Fastball hit off to the left side. And out at second. And double play, not in time. So Mazurkiewicz gets the out at second with the force play. Runners on the corner. And it'll be coming up to bat is Drew Koenigs, the pitcher. Or Gus Knack, excuse me.
1: Knack with a walk back at the first.
0: Knack the tying runner with one out. Stubman on third. And on the left side, it's going to be an RBI single. And in the score is Benson. Galena gets on the board with an RBI single from Gus Knack. Dakota 3, Galena 1, one out. Knack on first, Stubman on second, and that brings up the cleanup hitter and the pitcher and Drew Koenigs. Koenigs flew out to center his first at bat, battling with one out. The 0-0 to Koenigs is a changeup down low, just missed. Grand Regional Health Center's ortho team, Dr. Brad Binsfield and Nate Stocko, provides exceptional care for all sports-related injuries. Grant Regional Health Center, better health starts here. The 1-0 pitch, downstairs again, and two balls and no strikes.
1: Lawler was throwing strikes first time through the lineup. Now he's not.
0: Tighter zone. Drew Koenigs. 2-0 pitch, here it is. Koenigs bounces that one to third. And the throw to first is not in time. That one goes away. One run's going to score. Another is two. And it's a tie ball game. Koenigs ends up on second. And scoring for the Pirates is Gus Knack and Eli Stubman. And it's a brand new ball game. Coming up to bat now is Jacob Loso, the first baseman.
1: And how do we score that?
0: Probably an error, honestly, since the third baseman fielded it, but the throw it was not in time, I don't think, and it got under the glove of the first baseman. That was Camden Deacon. 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Still pitching now is Kane Lawler. He's going to face Jacob Loso. Again, bottom of the third inning, all tied up at three. Galena still at bat. Loso battling with one out. Drew Koenig's on second. And the 0-0 to Loso. Swing and a miss at the fastball. No balls, one strike.
1: Certainly we've seen Galena, not only have they hit the ball well to this point in the postseason, but they've also taken advantage of opportunities. Recall the five-hit batters and all the errors.
0: 0-1 pitch, another swing and a miss from Loso. He's down 0-2, one out.
1: Loso trying to find the red monster from Pearl City here.
0: McKean Landscaping Services in Blanchardville. Saunders Oil Company of Warren, Illinois. 0-2 pitch coming on the way to Loso. And a curveball missed outside and up. One ball, two strikes to Loso coming up. First responses, excavation and grading of Bloomington. Bender Outdoors on the square in Lancaster. That one's going to be fouled off to the right side. Still in play. And the catch is made by the first baseman in Camden Deacon. Two away. Stepping in for the Pirates is Colton McCartney. Two outs. A man on second. Again, brand new ball game. Galena 3, Dakota 3, bottom of the third. Pirates trying to do some more damage in their three-run third inning. Kane Lawler takes a deep breath, and the kick and pitch is upstairs for a ball. Count is quickly 1-0. Clear Reflections Window Cleaning Services of Platteville and Iverson Construction of Keeler, Wisconsin. And that one's hit off to the right side, and it gets through with a base hit. Koenig's on his way to home. The throw to the plate, not in time. It'll be an RBI double for Colton McCartney. Galena takes the lead, 4-3 in the bottom of the third with two outs. That's one way to score all your runs. Again, a four-run inning for the Pirates. They were down three coming in to the bottom of the third, and now they have retaken the lead. Now digging in is the catcher, Mason Smith. The 0 to Smith, he pops that one up. Foul, still in fair. Yep, that one was in foul territory, still inside, and the catch is made by the catcher, Aiden Blocker. Well, Galena does some damage as they get a four-run bottom of the third inning. They'll retake the lead, 4-3 here in the bottom of the third, now entering the top of the fourth on X107.1.
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0: Baseball IHSA sectionals. Galena 4, Dakota 3 after three innings. Entering now the top of the fourth inning. Galena with a four-run bottom of the third inning on three hits, one walk, and one error. Entering now to pitch is the third baseman, Colt McCartney.
1: And I think that means that Koenigs is now at third base.
0: Koenigs and McCartney switch. Koenigs giving up three runs in the first three innings. But Galena tacking on four in the bottom of the third.
1: And McCartney, if he has pitched, it was only in the first game back a week and a half ago. And I'm not sure if he was the one that pitched or somebody else in between Jacob Bosso and Jaden Hansen. So we'll see how he goes after a minimum of a week and a half layoff.
0: We'd like to remind you that we're sponsored by Veterinary Associates of Hazel Green and Galena, Mile Financial Group of Platteville, Haverland Heating and Cooling of Cuba City, and Century 21 affiliated in Boscobel. 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Galena 4, Dakota 3, top of the fourth inning. Coming out the bat for the Indians is Bricks Walker, the right fielder. And the 0-0 pitch from McCartney is upstairs for a ball.
5: Batting for the Indians, number 22, Walker.
0: 1-0 pitch from McCartney to Walker is in there for a strike. Late strike call. And another fastball from McCartney. 1-1 pitch on the way. And another strike in there. Another fastball, two-seam grip. And one ball, two strikes. And the 1-2 from McCartney is downstairs. Two balls, two strikes to Walker. 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And the 2-2 curveball just inside. 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And just like that, a fastball called strike three. One up, one down. McCartney, his first batter, strikeout, and one away. Now coming up, the top of the order for Dakota is Brody Good, the center fielder. From the windup, McCartney deals. And a fastball outside hits the backstop. 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
1: Good has two runs today, singled and scored in the first, or walked and scored in the first, singled and scored in the third.
0: Second pitch is downstairs to Good. And now it's two balls, no strikes. So the 2-0 on the way from McCartney to Good. And from the windup, the delivery. That one's hit off to the left side, fielded by Koenigs, and the throw to first in time. Quickly, two outs, and that's going to bring up Liam Burke, the second baseman for Dakota.
5: Now batting for the Indians, second baseman, Burke.
0: Two outs for Galena. Pirates up 4-3 over Dakota. Top of the fourth, two outs. Nobody on for the Indians. Burke trying to start a late rally. But it looks at strike number one. A fastball caught the inside corner, and it's 0-1. And the 0-1 from McCartney. Fastball again swung on and fouled off to the right side, out of play. No balls, two strikes. Vincent Earth Moving Incorporated of Elizabeth, Northwest Illinois' trusted excavation and site contractor, proudly serving agricultural, government, institutional, residential, and commercial projects. Vincent Earthmoving and Elizabeth. And next pitch is a strike. Swung on. Dropped by the catcher. And the throw to first is in time. Three up, three down inning for Galena here in the top of the fourth. Now going to the bottom of the fourth. Galena 4, Dakota 3 here on X107.1.
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1: Well, Dakota scored one in the first, three in the third, and that all got erased by Galena's fourth spot in the third inning, and Galena now leading Dakota 4-3. Again, the winner takes on Putnam County, which shut out Fulton 5-0. Earlier today at Putnam County.
0: 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Go Pirates! First pitch is outside. Call for a ball. 1-0 on Drew Canix. And quickly, the 1-0 is another ball outside. Two balls, no strikes to Canix. And started the game.
1: Actually, is that Romer?
0: Oh, yeah, excuse me. Romer. Or Roman Romer, excuse me, sorry. So Romer takes another ball, a quick pitch, and it's 3-0 to Roman Romer. And Romer sees a fastball, got the take sign.
1: Among other things, Romer is, of course, a left-handed hitter. That would be a switch.
0: Yeah.
1: All of a sudden, you switch over to the other side.
0: Roman Romer at a 3-1, and he draws a walk. Romer on first, that brings up Jacob Benson, the DH. Again, Galena 4, Dakota 3. Pirates trying to add on to their lead in, here in the bottom of the fourth.
1: Benson started everything in the third by getting out on a base hit, scored the first run of the game.
0: And you mentioned it, Steve, nine-hitter batting over 300, so you can tell this lineup likes to hit.
1: Everybody's batting over 300.
0: Yep. Benson watches a strike, fastball at the knees.
1: Of course, Galena plays their home games at Whedon Park in West Galena Township. Says so on the scoreboard.
0: And looking back, Zoller trying to catch Romer off guard, does not. 0-1 pitch coming up to Benson. Pirates trying to add to their 4-3 lead. The 0-1, Benson hits that one up and out of play on the left side. 0-2. Angle Plumbing and Galena, family owned and specializing in high quality work and exceptional customer service. 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Benson stepping out. Again, 0-2 on him as he has Roman Romer on first. And here we go, the 0-2 coming up. No outs for Galena. Romer on first, the 0-2. And fouled off. Staying alive is Benson. 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Also a proud sponsor of this broadcast. Bomer with a lead at first. 0-2 pitch coming on the way to Benson. Lawler delivers outside for a ball. One ball, two strikes coming up to Benson. Digging back in is Benson. 1-2 pitch. Benson swings and misses. And strike three called on him, one away. As Romer takes second, the stolen base.
1: And without a throw.
0: Coming up to bat now is Owen Hafel, top of the order for the Pirates.
1: Fly to center in the first, reach out of fielder's choice in the third.
0: Romer on second, one out. Galena four, Dakota three. Pirates still at bat here in the bottom of the fourth. Winner plays on Monday, and the 0-0 is a ball downstairs. 1-0 to Owen Hafel.
1: And plays Monday at Northern Illinois University in DeKalb.
0: 0-1 pitch downstairs again. Two balls, no strikes.
1: He's kind of consistently missing low, isn't he?
0: Trying with that fastball, late release. Again, he throws the four-seam. It was Koenig that threw a two-seam. Coming up the 2-0 pitch. And the delivery. As Hafel watches strike number one, two balls, one strikes to Hafel. Grand Regional Health Center's ortho team, Dr. Brad Binsfield, and Nate Stocko, PAC, provides exceptional care for sports-related injuries. Grand Regional Health, better health starts here. And a 2-1 pitch, swung on, and a strike. Call for strike two on Owen Hafel. 2-2 count coming up to Hafel. Here it is. And a swing and a miss. Lawler struck him out, two away. Coming up now to bat is Gus Knack, Eli Stubman. Knack on deck.
1: Sorry, Stubman with a single of the first, reaching an error and scored in that four-run third inning that has given Galita the lead.
0: Yo-oh. Curveball in there for a strike. Stubman at bat with a man on second. That's Romer. Galena 4, Dakota 3. Bottom of the fourth, two outs. 0-1 pitch. Swung on and hit out the left side. Foul. Can Clear Bank with their 8 convenient locations in Southwest Wisconsin. Getting the new ball is Lawler. No balls, two strikes to Stutman. Pirates trying to add to their 4-3 lead here over Dakota. And the 0-2 pitch. Curveball hit off to the right side, out of play. And Stutman's going to stay alive.
1: Whoops. Don't know why I just threw my pen like that. It was just a foul ball out of play. I was just trying to figure out, what are they growing back there?
0: Wind blowing to left center. Again, 3:15 to the poles. Stubman trying to trade places with Romer. Again, all of their runs, Galena's runs, have been in the bottom of the third inning. And you heard it from the background, trying to start a two-out rally. Lawler steps off.
1: And that was the thing in the Forreston game. I think 7 or 8 of Galena's runs came with two out on Wednesday.
0: The kick and pitch, the 0-2. In there, called strike three. And down goes Stutman. So after four innings, heading to the top of the fifth now, It's Galena 4 and Dakota 3 here on X1071.
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1: 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Galena was down 3-0. Then came the fourth inning, and the Pirates lead 4-3 as we go to the fifth. Mazurkiewicz is 2-for-2, a single in the first, actually an RBI single in the first, and reached on his fielder's choice and scored in the third inning. That was against Drew Kanings. But Galena scored four in the bottom of the third. And then Colton McCartney came in and he pitched a 1-2-3 fifth. Actually, he's pitched 2-1-2-3 innings. Correction, one, and he takes a strike, does Mazurkiewicz. He had a home run in the win for Dakota on Wednesday over the fourth-ranked Lena Winslow Panthers. Next pitch outside, and that's one ball and one strike.
0: Curveball and two-seam pitches were seen from McCartney.
1: And that pitch popped foul down the third baseline out of play. That's one ball and two strikes.
0: Good curveball.
1: Again, the winner gets Putnam County, which shut out Fulton this morning, 5-0. That was an 11 o'clock start. This was supposed to be a 1 o'clock start, but got moved to 3:30 because Dakota's softball team got to the state championship game, chopped foul down the third baseline. That's again 1-2. And one, defeating Waltonville 2-1. I believe Waltonville was like number one almost all of the season.
13: Keep working, Colton.
1: So congratulations to the Indians. Another 1-2 pitch. High, 2-2.
0: That was only his second fastball of this whole at-bat. The other three pitches were curveballs.
1: There is the 2-2 for McCartney. Yeah! That was a curveball, and that's strike three. Dropped by Smith. He has to throw to first, and does. One away.
0: Great location in the dirt. No way he could get to that one. One away.
1: First time he's been out in this game. Now Larson, who walked in the first, popped to second in the third. First pitch, fastball upstairs for ball one. We're at the top of the fifth, 4-3 Galena. Next pitch is hit to center field. Up for a base hit. So the tying run over at first with one out at the top of the fifth. First hit that McCartney has given up since he came into the game in the fourth. Blocker popped to short in the first, walked in the third.
0: Carney trying to watch Larson at first.
1: Yeah, the first pitch, a curve for a strike. That was a great pitch.
0: Carney, big velocity change with that fastball and curveball, bringing him a lot of success these first couple innings.
1: Larson at first, he has 12 stolen bases coming into today. Another pitch, same result, 0-2.
0: Another curveball in the dirt. No way for blocker. 0-2 coming up.
1: Yeah, you're not going to hit that thing any place as a batter.
0: Drops right into the zone, too. We'll see what he does on this 0-2. Maybe stay with the curveball.
1: Here is the 0-2. Got him looking inside corner.
0: Another off-speed. Two down.
1: And I have to think Blocker's probably muttering to himself as he goes back to the first base dugout. Here's Lawler, who popped a second in the first, walked in the third. And the first pitch is low for a ball. That's got to be frustrating as a batter. You see nothing but big, big curveballs and can't connect.
0: Some of these innings got to adjust.
1: 1-0 pitch. Runner goes. Pitches the ball. The throw. He's out.
0: What a throw by Smith.
1: Smith rings him up. And in the inning, one single. He raced on the caught stealing through 4.5. Galita 4, Dakota 3 on X106.
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1: Bottom of the fifth inning, a new pitcher for Dakota, and that is the former second baseman, Liam Burke. And boy, does he have some good stats. 2-0, 3 saves, 188 earned run average. He's pitched in 11 games, 18 and two-thirds innings. Given up 9 hits, 7 runs, 5 earned. He's walked 14 and struck out 23. And kind of this is what we expected.
0: Yeah, good relief pitcher, as you said, Steve. 3 saves. We'll see how he does for the Indians.
1: Meanwhile, Kyle McElia has come into second base, and he would bat in Lawler's spot. And I believe Smith pitched on Wednesday because he's the closer, so that would make sense.
0: Yep. He closed it out to upset Lena Winslow.
1: After Mazurkiewicz pitched so well early in the game, he did give up a run in the seventh inning. But when you're up 4, that's a, well, okay. Gus Nack leads off, walked in the first. Singleton scored with an RBI in the third inning.
5: Leading off for the Pirates, number 29, Nack.
1: And here comes Burke's first pitch, big curveball, and that's a strike at the letters.
0: Something in him and McCartney must like, those curveballs.
1: 0-1 pitch. That's low, 1-1.
0: Not happy with that one. Again, he has a two-seam fastball.
1: Swing and a miss at a breaking pitch. And it's 1-2. Again, the winner gets Putnam County at Northern Illinois University Monday. Big curve, that missed. Ball four.
15: Yeah, they're going to say that hit him. So
1: that's
15: he's
1: right.
15: Gonna,
1: all right.
15: Yep. It hit the foot of Gus Knack.
1: Well, Mac's used to that.
15: Yeah, five hit batters on Wednesday. That's going to bring up now Drew Koenigs.
1: Koenigs fly to center in the first, reached on an error, and scored in that four-run third inning, which is the difference right now in this ball game. Galena leading Dakota 4-3, and the throwback to first in time. Not in time. Burke obviously concerned about Knack taking off from first. Now the pitch to Koenigs, and that is hit to left side, base hit. Knack will stop at second. Drew Koenigs with a base hit. And Galena's got runners at first and second. And here's McCartney, correction, Bosso. McCartney came out, but that's because he's in the on-deck circle. Or where the equivalent of the on-deck circle is. There's actually no circle here.
15: Also with two men on.
1: And Burke steps off. Now ready. And from the stretch, the first pitch. High and inside, ball one. Also stepped out, now back in.
16: Let's go, Marty!
1: And here is the 1-0. That is a sky-high pop-up foul this direction. And found the grass behind us. Although more to the third base side. We were never in real danger.
15: Burke's pitch selection, a two-seam fastball and curveball we've seen so far. Same as McCartney.
1: One ball, one strike. Curveball, and somehow that makes a strike. That, boy, that was not just vertical arc, but that was horizontal arc also. That's a killer pitch, 1-2. And the pitch. And he chopped at a high fastball, and the throw from short is off the line, and everybody is safe.
15: Bases loaded for Galena.
1: The throw went to first, and he's safe there, so I guess that's an infield hit.
15: Good play by the shortstop. That was, Zerkowitz.
1: Eli Schumacher now comes in to run at first base. And that's a pinch runner.
15: Saw a lot of him on Wednesday.
1: He was a busy guy, yes, you were correct. Now McCartney, fly to center in the second, singled in the RBI single in the third inning. That four-run third inning, and now bases loaded and nobody out.
15: Corners
1: and a hit
15: in.
1: Batter and two base hits. And at least at the moment, does not look sharp.
15: Bases loaded, infielders on the corners.
1: Big fastball upstairs, ball one. And I take that they would throw to the plate if it's hit right at the first baseman or third baseman. Middle infielders playing double play depth. That pitch is outside on a fastball and low. And it's two balls and no strikes.
15: Two and oh, it's got to be a strike from Burke here.
1: Throw instead back to first. And Schumacher gets back. Yeah, so Bolso not being a pitcher, he's not a courtesy runner. Schumacher is a pinch runner here. Here's the 2-0. And that misses. Three balls and no strikes. Burke is one pitch away from walking in a run.
15: Again, Burke with a 1.88 ERA. See what happens right here.
1: That is a called strike. McCartney probably taking all the way. 3-1.
15: Again, no outs still for the Pirates.
1: Another strike. 3-2.
15: Trying to battle his way back now is Burke. Two-seam fastball up and in.
1: That might have been a take sign also. Now the 3-2 with nobody out and bases loaded. And now Burke steps off.
15: No rush if you're Burke. Bases loaded. You can go from the windup right now if you want to. Whatever he's comfortable with, he'll stay with a stretch.
1: Here's the 3-2. And that is hit to left center field. Pretty well hit. And that'll drop for a base hit. One run scores.
15: And that'll be a catch by the left fielder.
1: That will still score a run.
15: Sack fly.
1: That's the second of the game. One away. It is 5-3. As Knack has his second run scored of the game. And it's first and second with one away. Mason Smith now the first pitch is a called strike on a breaking ball. Smith lined to third in the second. Popped the first in the third. Now that pitch popped up foul third base side and out of play, and it clears the two Galena tents that have been set up along the third baseline. They're obviously used to traveling because they've got, not only do they bring themselves, but they bring their tents.
15: I think coming in on the left side now is, it's a Dakota softball team. They just won state, probably trying to come and support the baseball team.
1: They beat Waltonville today 2-1 down in Peoria. That pitch is outside. And a count 1-2. If you happen to be listening from Dakota, there will apparently be a reception for the state champion team tonight at Dakota High School. 1-2. Curveball grounded to third, backhanded. The step on third for one. High throw at first. And runners will move up. It's first and second. And so they get the out at third. That's a 5 unassisted for the second out. But an E5 makes it runners, actually a fielder's choice E5, makes it runners first and second with two out in the bottom of the fifth at a 5-3 Galena lead. Now Romer, who struck out looking back in the second inning, walked, in that four-run fourth inning, which is the difference in the game at this point. Actually, he walked back in the fourth inning. Remember, left-handed batter. First and second, two out in the bottom of the fifth. And a throwback to first, and tag was made after the first baseman had to kind of leap or lunge more accurately.
15: Pickoff moves was close by Burke, just not in time. Still two outs though for Dakota.
1: Romer meanwhile stepped out, now steps back in. And now another throwback to first. Would you be tempted to go if they were the runner at second?
15: I think it might be a little bit too risky, but anything on the right side, you got to obviously go. It's anywhere. Force play.
1: Pitch is a called strike outside corner. One strike with two out. Burke trying to get out of an inning where he has given up one run. Swing and a miss. And the count is two strikes with two out. Runners at first and second. One run in. 5-3 Galena. In the bottom of the fifth of the sectional final here in Forreston, where the sun has just come out. The 0-2. Swing and a miss. Strike three. And that ends the inning, but one run does score. And so after five in the sectional final, Galena 5, Dakota 3, Onyx 107.1.
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1: Top of the sixth inning, 5-3 Galena after an inning where two hits and two errors led to a run. And because he was up when the caught stealing occurred in the fifth inning, Lawler will return to the plate to lead off. Colton McCartney on the mound in relief of Drew Koenigs. And if he holds on here, or Galena holds on, he would stand to get the win. And the first pitch is upstairs for ball one. McCartney looks in, delivers the 0-1 pitch. Curveball, strike. One ball, one strike. Here's the 1-1. Curveball inside. That's two balls of a strike. Well, Burke really needed to get outs and kind of didn't do that in the bottom of the fifth inning, giving up the run. This pitch is hit to left center field. And that will drop, and that's a double for Lawler. So he is aboard at second base with nobody out.
15: Romer attempting with a diving grab. Can't get it. That's a stand-up double for Kane Lawler.
1: Now Wales struck out looking in the second. Reached out a fielder's choice in the third inning. He is the tying run at the plate in the top of the sixth.
15: Quick mound visit, Smith and McCartney.
1: 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Here's the first pitch. And that just missed inside for ball one.
15: McCartney, really good use for the off-speed and his fastball today.
1: Here's the 1-0 pitch. Hit foul out of play right side out of over the backstop. One ball, one strike.
18: Oh, don't worry, yeah, everybody saw.
15: Wind's starting to blow out to the left side.
1: Here's the 1-1. Curveball that bounces at the plate and goes off to the side. And that will move Lawler to third on a wild pitch.
15: Still no outs. Opportunity for Wales to drive in a run.
1: Two balls and a strike. Nobody out. Top of the sixth. 5-3 Goleta, but a runner at third base for Dakota. Here's the 2-1. High, 3-1.

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1: Throws his bat down. And a fly ball and caught on the left side, one away.
2: Stubman with the catch. Lawler's still on third for Dakota.
1: And of course, he couldn't go anyplace because Stubman is the shortstop and made the catch. Here's Deacon, struck out in the second and the third. I suppose if you're Galita, you'll certainly take the run for out trade-off here if that's what happens. First pitch is low, ball one, because you're up two runs.
2: Right, play should be at first. Got an infield still back for the Pirates.
1: In order to get that out at first base. Down the right side, foul, and out of play. And it's one ball, one strike. Then the winner heads to Northern Illinois Monday. That is to say, Northern Illinois University, to play Putnam County. Putnam County, 5-0 shutout of Fulton today in that sectional final. That's pop foul out of play behind us, and it's 1-2. Time is called, and the home plate umpire needs some baseballs. And instead, Ty Hartman throws it to his pitcher, McCartney, instead of to the home plate umpire. Galinda is on the third baseline in that dugout, and Dakota's in the first baseline. So they're like the Cubs at home, basically, in a ballpark with a southwest-northeast orientation. Here's the 1-2. Up the middle, and through. The throw to first is in time. They get the out. Great defensive play there by Stutman. A run scores. It's 5-4.
2: You're going to make sure that McCartney's good. Luckily, it hit his glove. It was a comebacker back at McCartney and then fielded off of the glove on the left side. Stutman grabbed it, made the play at first. Nobody on now for Dakota. The run did score.
1: But I think Galita will take that because it does keep them the lead.
2: Yep. Still one run lead for Galita.
1: Woker. And the first pitch hit to center field. And that will get through for a base hit. So now the tying run aboard, but with two out. That's his first hit of the game after going 0 for 2 before.
2: Top of the order back up for Dakota.
1: And good today is 1 for 2. Walked and scored in the first. Singled and scored in the third. So he's got two runs scored today and then grounded the third back in the fourth inning. 5-4 Galita. And the first pitch hits past clear base, and everybody is safe.
2: Koenigs got out of the way on that one. Two men on for Dakota on first and second.
1: So is that a base hit?
2: I'd say that was an error.
1: D5.
2: Hit the glove of Koenigs again. He started this game at pitcher. Swap places with McCartney.
1: Burke struck out in the first. Walked in the third, struck out in the fourth. Tying run at second, go ahead run at first. In the top of the sixth, 5-4 Galita.
2: Indians trying to attempt at their two-out rally.
1: Courtney looks in. Burke not ready yet. Now he is. And now McCartney steps off.
2: Wind has died.
1: There hasn't been much. There's been occasional gusts, but not very much today.

0: and the sun is back under the clouds. First pitch popped up and short center's field catch is made, and that ends the inning.
1: Collision out there. Hopefully they're okay.
0: But that ends the inning. They get one run out of all of that with two runs in an error. Leave two after five and a half. 5-4 Goleta on X107Y.
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0: Bottom of the sixth inning. That was a warm-up pitch going to the backstop by Liam Burke. 5-4 Goleta. Dakota with one run in the first, two runs in the third, and one run in the just completed top of the sixth inning. Goleta with four in the third and one in the fifth. They'd like to get that insurance run back, I'm sure.
5: Leading off in the bottom of the sixth, the Pirates, number 11.
0: Jalen Benson will lead. Benson will lead off.
1: Yep, Jacob Benson.
0: Benson has singled and scored in the third. And the first pitch outside for ball one.
1: Burke entering this game with a 1.88 ERA. Gave up one earned run last inning.
0: A pitch outside. Outside quarter for a strike. Quickly 0-2.
1: 2-0.
0: You're right. I was looking at the wrong light. See, there's two lights, but then there's no lights. You'd figure they should see that after a couple of days here. Here's a 2-0. Swing and a miss at a fastball outside. 2-1.
1: Burke trying to build back confidence with that fastball.
0: Threw a lot of pitches out of the strike zone to the fifth. And that is wide of the plate as three balls and a strike to the number 9 hitter. Who nonetheless, that's 300 coming into this game, just like everybody above him in the lineup. And that's ball four.
1: Five pitch walk. Benson goes to first.
0: Back to the top of the order at Owen Hafel. Fly to center in the first. Walked in the third, struck out in the fourth.
1: Pinch runner coming in for Galena. That's going to be number 33, Drew Sullivan. Again, he plays left field.
0: And he is DH'd for. Obviously, Goleta would love to get him in and get an insurance run for the top of the seventh inning. Cable takes some time. Practices his swing. As the sun starts to come out. And the home plate umpire went over to the first base dugout. But now he's ready. Notice how the pace of baseball slows when you have a tight moment. 5-4 Goleta. And a throwback to first, and Sullivan back in time. Nobody out in the bottom of the sixth. First pitch. Curve for a strike. Well, if you think this is exciting, if Galena wins, they will head, and therefore we will head to the super sectional game at Northern Illinois University. Here's the 0-1 pitch, big sweeper, and that's a strike, 0-2. And in addition, we have WIAA sectional baseball coming up on Tuesday in three different spots. We'll tell you about that afterwards. Throwback to first, and Sullivan dives in time. We'll have Fenimore and Dodgeville from Riverdale on Super Hits 106. We'll have Potosi, Cassville, and Seneca from River Ridge. And the next pitch. Chopped foul at the plate. Bounces right in front of us. And we'll have Barneveld. And let's see, who is Barneveld playing? At Pecatonica. They're here someplace. I didn't check my sheet before I took off my reading glasses. Here's the pitch. Swing and a miss. And strike three.
1: High curveball, got him to go. Foul tip, back into the glove. One away.
0: Stebbins singled in the first.
5: Now batting number one, Stebner.
0: And Reese on a fielder's choice scored in the third. Struck out looking in the fourth inning. Throw again back to first, and Sullivan back in time. So we'll have Seneca and Potosi, Cassville from River Ridge on 97.7 Country WGLR. We'll have Palmyra Eagle and Barneveld from Pecatonica. Throwback to first again. That'll be on X107.1. All of the sectional semifinal games start at 12:30. We know we'll have two sectional finals and possibly a third if Barneveld wins. Another throwback to first. And obviously, Burke is very concerned about Sullivan at first base.
1: Yeah, second one in a row. I think fourth of this game at least.
0: Meanwhile, Stutman waiting at the plate. And the pitch popped up on the infield. And the catch is made, two away. So it's up to Knack. Walked in the first. Singled and scored with RBI in the third. Singled and scored after he was hit by a pitch in the fifth inning. Glean with four in the third, one in the fifth, and leads 5-4 over Dakota. Throw again back to first, and Sullivan back. Three, four, five batters will be up as a swing and a miss on a fastball. Foul tip for strike one. Three, four, five batters will be up for Dakota in the top of the seventh inning. And a throwback gets away and goes down the first base line. And Sullivan gets to second base.
1: That was his fourth one, fourth look back this inning. And that one gets away.
0: So now, insurance run at second base with two out. And one strike to Gus Knack. And that's fouled off right at the plate. As quickly, two strikes with two out. Again, the 3-4-5 batters starting with Burke in the top of the seventh inning for Dakota. Here's the 0-2 curveball, and he swings and misses. Strike three. One walk and an error, but no runs, one left. We go to the seventh. Galena 5, Dakota 4, Onyx 107.1.
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0: Grand Regional House Center and People's State Bank coverage of high school baseball presented by Cuba City, Keeler, Garlington Family Dental, and Kerry Seamless Cutters over our doors on X-1071 to the seventh inning, 5-4 Galena. But actually, I was wrong. Burke does not lead off. Mazurkiewicz leads off. Singled. RBI single in the first, reached on a fielder's choice, scored in the third, struck out in the fifth. Colton McCartney, who came in the fourth, trying to get the win and send Galena to the Super Sectional on Monday against Putnam County at Northern Illinois University.
1: Galena trying to shut it out here in the top of the seventh.
0: Here comes the first pitch. And that's popped up. And that will be caught by the second baseman, Owen Hapel, one away.
1: Exactly what you want right there. A nice curveball.
0: Huge first out. Larson walked in the first, popped to second in the third, singled in the fifth. And here's the first pitch. Curve ball, ball one. Sun's back out. Sun is shining right in the face of the right fielder here, by the way. Swing and a miss, one and one. This being a southwest-northeast orientation, like Wrigley Field, right field is the sun field here. Here is the 1-1. Popped up on the infield, and this will be caught.
1: Loso.
0: And Dakota is down to its last out. Blocker popped to short in the first, walked in the third, and struck out looking in the fifth. 5-4 Galena, two out, top of the seventh in the sectional final. Trying to get to Northern Illinois University Monday against Putnam County. First pitch. Called strike.
1: McCartney getting ahead with that fastball.
0: We'll have the Tri-State Roofing LLC post-game show afterwards, of course. The 0-1. And that just missed. One ball, one strike. 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Big curve. That's inside. 2-1. McCartney ready. The 2-1. Pop foul on a play, and Dakota's down to its last strike. 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That misses. And it's 3-2 with two out. Here's McCartney's 3-2 pitch. Hit the center field. 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Line drive caught by Stuntman. And Galena wins the sectional. 5-4. And it will be Galena and Putnam County at Northern Illinois University for a trip to state Monday. 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
0: 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And Platteville, Galena beats Dakota 5-4. Pirates win the sectional. They will play at Northern Illinois University on Monday against Putnam County to go to state. 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
0: 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The Galena Pirates win the sectional, defeat Dakota 5-4, and so the Pirates will go to Northern Illinois University on Monday and take on Putnam County to go to state. 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
0: 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They carry seamless gutters and overhead doors at X1071. There's a huge pile of people in front of the third base dugout because they have just awarded Galita the sectional title, the sectional plaque. And as mentioned, it'll be Galena and Putnam County at Northern Illinois University in DeKalb. Putnam County a winner today over Fulton 5-0. So it'll be those two schools playing for a trip to state, which would be Galena's first if they're able to win it. And that's pretty cool, obviously. They'll be... one way or another, those two schools are in the last eight standing in Illinois Class 1A. Galena, I forgot to add this up, but I can tell you that Dakota got a run in the first and two in the third to take a 3-0 lead, but the Pirates got four runs in the bottom of the third inning to take a 4-3 lead, added a run in the fifth to make it 5-3, and Dakota got a run in the top of the sixth to make it 5-4, but the Pirates got out, and then a 1-2-3 top of the seventh inning. And so, among other things, how about we start, because we're hoping to get Ty Hartman and players over here. So let's start with our MVP. Herms' Ace Hardware and Home Center in Bloomington, and Herms' Ace Hardware at the bottom of Main in Platteville sponsoring our MVP. Hermsons will be the MVP for the next project in your home. Go to Hermsons in Bloomington and Platteville. That seems both hitting-wise and pitching-wise to be the right guy, Colton McCartney.
1: Yeah, definitely. Colton McCartney coming in. The last three innings he threw... only one run given up, and two runs scored for Galena. Colton McCartney, player of the game.
0: He had two RBIs and got the win in relief of starting pitcher Drew Candy's in again. You know, the starters have pitched sufficiently, but it's the bullpen guys, the relievers, that have really gotten the job done in this entire postseason.
1: Yeah, definitely, Stephen. That's what you want to have with this pitching staff. You want to have versatility. You want to have guys that can come in and close it out, and I think we've seen it the last two games.
0: And the thing, of course, is that with a pitch count, you can't generally get by Well, unless that's you, of course, but you can't generally get by with just one pitcher. They've been able to do that.
1: Yeah, definitely.
0: To get the bullpen guys, Benson before this, and now McCartney today.
1: Right.
0: Our scrapper of the game, the Weston Salvage scrapper of the game, the player whose hustle and scrappiness stood out and tried to lay the opponent to waste, presented by Weston Salvage of Lancaster, I believe, Ty Hartman.
1: Yep.
0: We're not going to give him the microphone because he might get electrocuted because he just got dunked by the ice.
1: Oh, yeah.
0: In the cooler. But I kind of think Gus Knapp.
1: Yeah, definitely the right fielder.
0: He had the two RBIs as part of that third inning. That part of that four-run third inning that switched the game around in Goleta with a win 5-4. Now the Tricor Turning Point, brought to you by Tricor Insurance. 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And you kind of feel like, even though it went a little bit back and forth after that, but that four-run third inning really ended up deciding this game, didn't it?
1: Yeah, this isn't even their first one in the last two games. Obviously, the first inning against it was Forest. And
0: it's only the second time that they've been behind in a game in this postseason. But in this case, they were down 3-0, but they got the four runs in the bottom of the third, and that ends up winning it for the Pirates 5-4 over Dakota. Goleta heads to the Super Sectional on Monday. We'll be back with more of the Tri-State Roofing LLC postgame show after these messages at X107Y.
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0: 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Galena 5-4 over Dakota, and the Pirates win the sectional, head to Monday against Putnam County at Northern Illinois University for a trip to state. We're joined by the wet, but it's probably all right now, right? Ty Hartman, the Galena coach. Congratulations on the win. Really a gutty performance by your team.
19: Thank you, Steve. Yeah, they didn't show any quit. Our Colton came in, settled us down again from the bullpen, and shut the door. So I couldn't have asked for a better performance from everybody all the way around.
0: That's really what's been really interesting about this entire postseason, that it's your relief guys, whether that was Benson or today McCartney, who've really gotten the job done.
19: Yeah, they have. They've stepped up big. All of them have had different opportunities starting relieving all year long, and they've all loved being in that reliever role, coming in and being able to shut the door.
0: Well, then obviously you were down 3-0 going into the bottom of the third, but put hits and a couple of other things together. That third inning was like maybe the biggest not necessarily for the number of runs scored, but turning your biggest deficit to this point into a lead.
19: Yeah, it was huge just to get the momentum back and going and just the guys feeling good. Getting those runs right there was huge.
0: All right, so this is uncharted territory. What's Monday going to be like?
19: Monday's going to be a lot of fun. We'll have the boys ready. We'll practice on some turf tomorrow, and I expect them to have the same attitude and same effort. Nothing will change for these guys. They'll be ready.
0: That's right, because it is on turf at Northern Illinois, isn't it?
19: Yep.
0: Okay. Of course, the game before state is the big pressure game, because if you win that, you go to state, and if you lose, everything that you've accomplished to that point is short of state. What's your opinion about it? Is that going to affect your kids, or you don't think it's going to?
19: I don't think so. We've just been preaching to them to keep going on these one-game winning streaks and not to be looking ahead. So as long as they stay doing that, I think we'll be just fine.
0: Well, it certainly worked for you guys to this point. Congratulations, and good luck on Monday. We'll be there.
19: Thank you very much, Steve. Looking forward to it.
0: Thank you. Ty Hartman, the Galena coach. He's the one guy that's most comfortable right now because he got the ice bath, and that's pretty nice when it's 88 degrees outside. Galena beats Dakota 5-4 and heads to the sectional semifinal. And we'll try to get a player over here. Not sure we'll be able to, but otherwise we will be back to wrap this up and talk about Monday and Tuesday after this, Onyx 107.1.
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0: 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On X-1071, the Galena Pirates beat Dakota with four runs in the third inning and win 5-4. And it will be Galena and Putnam County for a trip to state at Northern Illinois University on Monday. We'll have that for you at 4:10 on X-1071. Kingston, you can talk about this. The thing that stood out about the pitching for Galena has been the relief guys. Benson for the first three games, and now Colton McCartney. Do you have a different approach when you're coming off the, well, or out of the field, basically, in this case, as a reliever than a starter?
1: Yeah, that's a good question, Steve. I was a starting pitcher for Platteville all year, but definitely being a relief pitcher, I think coming in when you're already warmed up, especially for McCartney's situation, he was already playing third base. I think, you know, you're sitting out there and I think you're already warmed up enough to go in relief. And I think you said these two relief pitchers, for Benson's case, being a DH, a little different for him. But definitely, I think coming into the game, you know, battling adversity, coming in when there's some pressure, that can be different for a lot of guys. But for this Galena team, you've obviously seen with the relief pitching, it's been lights out.
0: And then obviously the fact that they were down three going into the bottom of the third did not make a difference. They got the four runs. They got an additional insurance run and needed it. But this is history taking place right now for Galena as they going to Monday with a chance at their first trip to Stadium Baseball.
1: Yeah, again, Putnam County on Monday. That's going to be in DeKalb at Illinois State.
0: Northern Illinois.
1: Yep, Northern Illinois. Yep, correct.
0: Yeah, if you go to Bloomington, you've gone too far in this particular case. So, again, that is coming up on Monday at 4:10 here on X1071. Great moment for the... Just checking my... Check our reads here. Make sure that everybody got mentioned for what they got, what they have paid for, because that's important. And I think that covers everything. So that's our schedule for Monday. 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Monday again, Galena against Putnam County at 4:10 on X1071. Brewers at Sacramento Monday also at 8:30 at AM 1590 WPVL. But here's our schedule Tuesday: baseball sectionals at 12:40 in Division Four. Fenimore and Dodgeville from Riverdale on Super Hits 106. 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Barneville and Palmyra Eagle from Pecatonica on X1071. We know we will have at least two sectional finals, and if Barneville wins, all three coming up on Tuesday. We'll have, of course, Thursday, WIA State softball. 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State is at the University of Illinois Friday. And the winner of Monday's game will play at 1 o'clock. And if Galena is there, we'll be leaving really early from Wisconsin. That'll be a 12:40 start Friday on X1071. So that is the story for the full week, but a productive week, obviously. Oh, yeah. RJ Osterhaus is our sports director. John Jost is our program director. Rob Spangler is our technical director. Good to see Chuck Cordy, by the way, the Hall of Fame football coach from Galena. He was here today, and his wife, Chris. They both look great. Johnny Page is our chief engineer. Thanks for his assistance today. Kyle Zick of the staff at Forreston High School. Thanks for their assistance the last couple of days. Thanks to our sponsors who help us bring this game to you. Thanks also to Kingston Clayton, our Uber driver today. And thank you for joining us. 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Galena beats Dakota 5-4, wins the Forreston Sectional. Galena and Putnam County for a trip to state from Northern Illinois Monday afternoon at 4:10 here on X1071. From the Airs Furniture, Bessie in the House, for Kingston Clayton, I'm Steve Prestigard. More extreme heat music is next. 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
30: 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Welcome to Most Requested Live. My name's Romeo, at On Air Romeo. That's J-Mac over there, at J-Mac Radio. You friends are taking over for the rest of the night. You're picking every song coming out of your speakers. 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TikTok, Instagram, X, Snapchat, and Facebook. We are at Most Requested Live. We jump in and kick things off tonight with the most requested song last week. BTS still at the top with Swim.

0: They got Olivia in Lexington, Taylor Swift, Coast to Coast tonight, Almost Requested Live. Romeo here, just getting started. First calls of the night are coming in. 855-495-7274. Let's go to Layla in Fredericksburg, Virginia. What are you doing?
1: Hey, you guys make my workout so much better with all this great music. Like, otherwise I'd be bored. 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So thank you so much.
0: Thank you so much for getting sweaty with us tonight.

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Jason just liked my selfie. 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
2: 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We are at Most Requested Live in the comments and the DMs. Hi, Sarah in Kelowna, British Columbia. And Lillian in Eau Claire, Wisconsin. Your song's up next. His name's Malcolm Todd. This is new music. 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
21: All right, let's do it. 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We've got him. The tracks you've been liking, sharing, and obsessing over all week long. 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

0: Ella Langley. Hey, Gabby in Elmira, New York, and Victoria in Roseburg, Oregon. Thanks for the DMs for that one. TikTok, X, Instagram, YouTube, Snapchat, Facebook. We are at Most Requested Live in the comments and the DMs. And on the text lines and the calls, too, at 855-495-7274. Let's go to Audrey in Salt Lake City. What do you want to hear?
1: Sunroof by Nicky Orr.
0: I like it. Roll the windows down. Pop open the sunroof. Let's get it on, man. 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
1: Thank you for dinner, baby. I had a really great time. I really love the conversation and that your car self-dries. The pineapple air fresheners, my favorite kind. Well, this is me, but...

Hey, it's Most Requested Live, less than 5 minutes away from doing it for the first time tonight. Playing the most requested song in North America. Who will get it for the first hour? We're already seeing tons of requests for Taylor Swift.